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1: Okay.
0: Went over and saw the Misfits, the tailgating squad, the Misfits over in the northeast corner just outside the statued area.
1: The Hall of Fame, right.
0: With, of course, six magnificent human beings who have been enshrined. One of them is apparently in attendance today in Willie Rowe, but I want to thank the Misfits. Aww. I got some good swag. I got some cups. Got some koozies as well, stickers.
1: I didn't understand Willie Rowe is at the game tonight, one of six.
0: He should be popping in at any moment.
1: Famers. Well, we need more room in the booth if he does.
0: Yeah, we might need a bigger booth. I need a bigger booth.
1: The big man. What a player. I did not expect the Bulldogs to pass, I don't think, on that fourth and two, but they're trying to catch Army off guard, perhaps.
0: Pass was broken up by Jaquavius Moss for the Cadets, who never had a chance. Jaquavius Moss, inside linebacker.
1: See how the Bulldogs have adjusted that nine-play drive that took almost 5 minutes when Army even to score 7-7. First and 10 from the 39.
0: No stops behind the line. No sacks to speak of for either side. The Bulldogs, 11 TFLs per game, came in second behind Virginia Tech. And now Army has the football moving right to left. Hellams out of that option look at the gun. Fakes the handoff up the middle. Pitches it to Samari Howard. Daylight right side. Cross midfield, cut down at the 47-yard line. Inbounds, clock can continue to spiral here late in the first quarter. Another massive run for Samari Howard. It's a gain of about 14, Teddy.
1: Yeah, getting used to the speed.
0: Quick snap here, straight ahead. The fullback is Randina as he gets pummeled after a gain of two. A flag flies in from the backside. In Mayfield and on the stop. He's helped up off the deck. Clock stops with 56 seconds remaining in the first.
1: That's a second penalty against Army.
0: Another penalty against the Black Knights. What was it, a cup block? Some trouble hearing from Scott Broadway here tonight. Will spot the ball at the 38-yard line in Army territory. A first and 25. We've already seen 25-yard second down for Army. Now first and 25. Clock restarted. 40 seconds to go in this opening quarter. Army has them spread out wide. No tailbacks. In motion right to left, though. Faking the handoff. Cale Hellams will run straight ahead. He's wrapped up, and he's buried to the turf after a gain of just one. Second and 24 coming up for the Cadets. Zarek Hill, feature of our pregame interview, unleashed as part of our Tech tailgate presented by Willis Nine Health. He gets credited with the tackle.
1: If you're just joining us, the Army had an offsides in the first drive and still able to put together a nine-play score. They just have averaging three penalties a game.
0: Two wide receivers for Army on this second and 25 still, so they no gain on that last play.
1: Maybe timeout Tech.
0: Now a late whistle. No,
1: it's
0: going to be
1: quarter.
0: The end. Yeah, quarter break.
1: Okay.
0: Quarter break. First quarter has come to a close. Scoreboard currently showing second and 59. So we will head to the second quarter. 7-7 is our score. Army has the football for their own 40-yard line. Second quarter is head your way next after this on the Tech Sports Network from Learfield.
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0: 7-7 our score, start of the second quarter as Carl Malone, the mailman's out on the field, helping to honor our veteran of the game, brought to you by Carl Malone Toyota. 7-7 is our score. Army with the football for his second time. Tech failing on fourth down on their second possession. Both teams scoring on their first. How would you like to take home a brand new living room set from Ivan Smith Furniture at the end of football season? Coming out to Joe IA Stadium, cheering the Bulldogs. And after every Tech touchdown, scan the QR code on the video board to enter for your chance to win. Every home game is another chance to enter, so join us all season long, and you can be the one taking it to the house with Ivan Smith Furniture. God bless America, ringing throughout Joe IA Stadium. Another salute here to the Armed Services and the U.S. Military Academy being here in Ruston.

0: That was beautiful.
1: Certainly a special night. Why not? Pull out all the stops.
0: Oh, good.
1: Military Appreciation Game, Legends Day, celebrating 250 years of America. 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Reminder to interact with us here tonight. Find me on Twitter, X, Instagram. Let us know how and where you are listening as we will flip sides, Tenney, and Army will move left to right.
0: Bulldogs had the ball 15 times against LSU, 13 possessions against Baylor. Had it twice tonight. Heading into the second quarter.
1: Waiting for the ready go signal from television. Malcolm Butler, Luke McCown handling the ESPN Plus presentation of today's game. Got to catch up with the Army crew, Rich DeMarco.
0: Beautiful.
1: Special human. All those down from West Point, 1,400 miles they traveled. This injury report.
0: My boy Austin Parker, SID, good man. Good man, every one of them.
1: They checked out via my recommendation, an iconic institution. Injury report last night. Happy to hear it. Second and 20 for Army. As we have a little bit of an extended delay here. Black Knights have it from their own 40-yard line. Helms. Out of the pistol, sort of an offset wishbone. This option offense, one in motion, right to left. Snap to Helms. He keeps it, now pitches it left side. It's Howard angling across midfield now as he stumbles and is tripped up shy of the 45-yard line in Tech territory. Marked down officially at the 48.
0: Fine gang got him out there, but Kyle, the diving and the pitch is wearing the Bulldogs out.
1: Samari Howard just continuing to carve up the Bulldogs. Five carries, 83 yards, an average of 16.6 per carry. 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The opener, they had 11 different cadets. 16 make it carry the football for 569 yards, 59-3 win against Bryant. Here's a third and 11, though. Bulldogs still with a massive opportunity. Snap to Hellum, steps back in the pocket, being pressured from the backside. Down he goes. Sack time for the Bulldogs. Alonzo Jackson Jr. blows it up. And Army will be forced to punt.
0: Everybody in Claiborne Parish standing and clapping right now for Alonzo, the linebacker from Hainesville. Huge.
1: Jackson registering his fourth sack.
0: Gives the Dogs defense a chance to regroup now, too, and figure out what they're doing wrong over on the flat.
1: One of the best punters in the nation, James Wagenseller, on for the first time tonight. Bulldogs in sort of a safe coverage, and now the whistles come blaring in from all angles.
0: Delay.
2: 5 yards penalty.
1: Create a little additional breathing room for Wagenseller.
0: So that's the third penalty on the cadets, which is what they average, if I'm not mistaken.
1: Average of just under 37 yards per contest. The senior Wagenseller, mind of the future in the NFL, is long of 59 from the 42-yard line. Snap, kick is away. It's a very high spiraling kick, and Dendrick Latouis will let it bounce over his head, and it shoots into the end zone. Across the B, and Bulldogs stretching across that south end zone, and Tech will have it at their own 20-yard line.
0: 58-yard punt.
1: Wagenseller averaging 44 yards across his four punts last week.
0: That was more than he wanted.
1: So the Tech offense goes back to work for the third time. Kukuk, 6 of 9, 53 yards through the air. 9 carries by 3 different ball carriers, Snyder, Brooks, and Kukuk for 54 yards. We'll check in with Sam here when we get a moment as the Dogs start their third offensive possession. Hand off straight ahead on a play fake afterwards and zigging and zagging towards that left hash up to the 20 4-yard line. Was the ball carrier for the Bulldogs, and Andrew Burnett for the first time tonight.
3: Gain of 4 on the play, second down 6.
1: 4 yards for the Bulldozer. Scored on a direct snap in Waco. First touchdown of the season. Snap to Kukunk on a 2nd and 5. Keeps it himself, wiggles free of traffic in the backfield, and is able to fall ahead towards the 27-yard line. It's a positive gain, Teddy, for the Bulldogs as Trey made something out of nothing. 3rd and short coming up.
0: 3rd and short. Let's see what the Bulldogs are on.
3: 3rd down 3.
0: 3rd down.
1: So Burnett ran it for 4 yards. Trey runs for 3.
0: 2 of 4 on 3rd down.
1: 12:19. Clock rolling along early in the second quarter. 7-7 is our score. Army substitutes defensively that are allowed to get that last cadet off the field. From the left hash, Tech Zone 27-yard line. Kukunk out of the gun. The snap, and it's blown dead from the start. A timeout was called. Second one.
0: Timeout for Tech. I like that. This seems like a big play to me. 3rd and 4. A long 3 or 3rd and 4. We're going to go to a timeout, but this is a big play from inside your 30, considering how long Army usually has the ball, Kyle.
1: Wherever you're watching, Kohl's has everything you need for game day. 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We'll step aside. 3rd and 3 coming up for the Bulldogs. 7-7 bowl game, 12:05 mark, second quarter on the Tech Sports Network from Learfield.
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1: Serenading those at Joe IA Stadium with Army in Ruston for the first time ever. 4th meeting all time. Cadets won 27-6 at the Independence Bowl 2 years ago. That was the 48th annual Radiance Technologies Independence Bowl. 7-7 is our score. You know, Bill Bailey, Teddy, was at Rotolo's Craft and Crust the other night.
0: Appreciate him
1: showing up for Inside Bulldog Football. We had Josh Creech, and we also heard from Jalen Mickens.
0: Linebacker coach, wide receiver, and Bill Bailey, CEO and president of Radiance Technologies. That's a good time at the Rotolos.
1: Absolutely. Every Thursday night, 6 o'clock, you should join us.
0: Sam Newcomb.

0: So the acoustics and the delays going on here, I think it was sort of intentional. The refs, rightfully so, blew it dead.
1: Delay a game. Offense snapping the ball prior to the ball being ready for play. 5-yard penalty.
2: Oh, that's brutal.
1: The down remains the same.
3: The red hat was not even off the field when they snapped that.
1: Reset the game clock to 12:05.
0: All right, well, that's an important note. The red cap is still on the field. I mean, he is the judge, jury, and executioner when it comes to these media timeouts. That is just an absolute.
2: Third and 4 to 3rd and 9 after a timeout, too.
0: Absolute killer.
3: I think they were trying for a quick snap.
2: I think
3: like
2: so, too.
3: Rep backed down. They were going to snap it quickly.
0: Well, that changes everything. 3rd and 8 now. Tech from their own 22-yard line. Q-Cuck out of the gun. 3 wideouts right side. Snap to Trey. Looks right. Sings it over the middle. It's called, but nowhere to go beyond the 5 or 6 yards.
2: Blitz by Army. They're bringing everybody, and wide receiver can't get free.
0: Minkins does make his 5th catch. 30 yards now receiving, but well shy of the first down.
2: It was a huge penalty.
0: 4th and 5. For the Bulldogs, as the punter Lexington Matthews is on for the first time. Lex, 46-yard average. Army punt returner back is Jaden Mays. Snap, kick, spiraling deep kick that sends Mays all the way back inside the 20-yard line, and he is busted up there. What a play by that cover unit for the Bulldogs, as blasting his way down the field. And making the stop is David Piero, 4th-year player out of Fresno.
2: 57-yard punt. Wonderful coverage by the Dogs.
0: The ball is placed just outside the 16-yard line. Fingernail shy of the 17. 11:23 mark, second quarter. 7-7 our score. Army has the football for the third time. Hellams out of the gun. A pistol of sorts. Now he's going to move under center. Running back is Rendina directly behind him. A wing to the right. 2 wideouts left side. Snap to Hellams. Fake the handoff. Now standing in the pocket. He's going to uncork one downfield that drops harmlessly to the deck at the 45 in Tech territory. He was looking for Brady Anderson. Rendina, Minnesota. 1 catch, 8 yards. 2 rushes, 19 yards last week, and that 21-17 win over Temple. So they went for the long ball, 2nd and 10. Right where the defense wants this Cadets offense. Army going left to right here. Ball placed at the right hash inside the 17-yard line of the Cadets. Rendina, the running back. Slightly offset behind Helms on the left. Howard in motion to the right side. Fake the handoff. Now a pitch. Hits the turf. Howard scoops it up at the 15. Across the 20 now. And a combined tackle by Colby Fields and Amari Butler. That'll bring up a 3rd and 3, maybe 4.
2: Yeah, Fields and Butler both have to get off blocks. Out on the edge. These Army guys, man, they do not let up on blocks. They carry them out. Whistle blows.
0: Army out rushing Tech 113-61, 121-17 in total yards. Tech 56-7 in passing yards. 3rd and 3 here. Ball for the 24-yard line of Army. They got him nestled tight. Tech loading the box. Snap. Hellams keeps it himself. Trying to chug and burn his way out towards the 28-yard line. And he has it. A first down by a full yard. Move the sticks. That's what the Cadets do with 10:24 clock winding second quarter.
2: He's kept grinding. Bulldogs met him behind the line of scrimmage.
0: Hellams has become the dude, a confident leader, started 3rd on the depth chart at Army a year ago. Joined Bryson Daly and Trent Steelman as the only quarterbacks back-to-back seasons. 1,200 rushing yards, 15 TDs. He did that, taking over the duties as the starter last year. Snap to Hellams, fakes the handoff, keeps it himself, and he's whipped down at the 30-yard line. That's a gain of 2. 2nd and 8 coming up for the Cadets. Mayfield has another tackle.
2: Yep, trying to go left guard. Second down, Bulldogs ball it up fast.
3: Guys, overall, this defensive front is not really allowing much space inside. It's just the outside pitch plays that really hurt them.
2: Agreed.
0: Great point, Sam. Sam Newcomb on our

0: Orthopedic and Spine Clinical Louisiana sidelines. Second and 8 for Army. Rendina behind Helms, the quarterback. He brings one in motion right to left. Got a wing back to the right side. Snap to Helms. Fakes the handoff. Would-be ball carrier was destroyed. He's down. Helms then is corkscrewed down at the 24-yard line. And now the running back who got the fake pitch and David Clark does get up off the field. Man, the Bulldogs absolutely demolished the fake pitch.
1: Yes.
0: And somehow, someway, was still able to divert their attention to Cale Helms, and they sent him backwards by a yard.
1: That's the who you heard.
0: That'll ring your clock.
1: Yeah.
0: Felt that one up here. Even the Silver Fox, Benny Thornell, is wiggling in his seat.
2: Alonzo Jackson Jr., man.
1: Most importantly, they got the ball carry as well, but that's the big ooh you heard.
0: 10-second stop behind the line, 3rd and 11. Quick snap. Helms keeps it himself as he slices through the center of that Tech defense all the way up to the 35-yard line. Whistle dead. I think there was a flag prior to the snap.
3: Prior to the snap. Replay. Previous play is under video review. Possible targeting.
0: Possible targeting.
1: I don't think they would have. That would have to be on the tackle of the would-be ball carrier, which is Jackson, but I mean, he just hit him up square.
0: We got PTSD from the Zarek Hill hit against Western Kentucky last October.
1: Fourth and 3.
0: We'll see if we can look at the monitor here. Yeah, this is what Army does, the way that they're able to manipulate that offense with the movement, the fake pitches. I don't know how you can
1: hit him
0: that
1: in the,
0: at targeting.
1: Yeah, not hit him in the change. It's hit him so hard. I can understand him replaying it.
0: There was helmet to helmet.
1: They may call it.
0: There is helmet to helmet on Alonzo Jackson leaning in and
1: that is
0: eviscerating David Clark, who did not get the handoff, who was coming through on the backfield. Instead, Helms kept it himself, but then he was knocked off his sticks a yard behind the line of scrimmage. But Jackson was right there. I mean, that was bang.
1: Yeah, it's a difficult call because the guy's going horizontal. I'm coming in perpendicular to him.
2: And, guys, this is a massive call. Either third and long, a passing down for Army, or it's going to be automatic first down, and you lose the player as well. And usually it's not a good sign when they buzz down as well.
0: Certainly isn't. Bulldog fans, refresh your game day with the bold, refreshing taste of Pepsi. 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So the officials continuing.
1: Well, if they call it, I mean, what targeting is, I'm going to try to hit this guy in the helmet. It happened so fast, I get 3 yards behind the line of scrimmage. The linebacker's just coming in to, I think his head snapped back more than anything else, but we'll see. Probably going to eject him.
2: And it looked like Alonzo Jackson just beat him to the spot when he was running horizontally there.
1: He did.
0: Yeah, I don't have a good feeling about this, Jess.
1: Nope.
0: There are new targeting rules in place where it will no longer require you sitting out the first half of the next game. That doesn't apply here. Alonzo would just be gone for the remainder of this game. So that really doesn't come into play. But experimental this season. If the second foul of the season happens, you got to sit out. Third foul of the year means you can sit out the entire game. Some of these things can be looked at or appealed additionally by the league. But right now, the only thing that pertains to this most recent sequence is whether or not Alonzo is going to get popped for the targeting on a guy who didn't even have the football. It was a fake handoff out of the option book. Alonzo beat him to the spot. Absolutely. What had happened, and on a guy coming laterally across the field, Alonzo shot out of a cannon. May have lowered his head slightly, but there was some.
1: Yeah, it's unintentional if that's the
0: unintentional
1: case.
0: Which is forcible contact. Is that right?
1: I think that's why they don't make it sit out the next game in the offseason, because of plays like this, if they call it.
0: But this
1: also,
0: is
1: on the bright side, David Clark, who was hit, is running on the sidelines and has been running hash
3: after
1: to hash.
3: Personal and it's fine. Foul. Targeting with a crown of the helmet, defense number 24. Number 24 is disqualified. Also, after the play, unsportsmanlike conduct, Louisiana Tech. Both 15-yard penalties will be enforced from the previous spot. It's first down.
0: It's 30 yards gained by Army on that, and an absolute killer. What a gut punch for the Bulldogs. just snatches your soul in so many ways, knowing that this was the game for the linebackers and the guy who has sarred in such a spectacular way through the first three games of the season is no longer available in a game where it's so instrumental that he is there on the field helping to slow down this option attack. Alonzo Jackson's night is over. He will head to the locker room as he's receiving support from that Tech sideline on the west end of Origin Bank Field.
1: Yeah, it's a tough break. First and 10 from the 40. Again, it was definitely an unintentional. I don't know what the other sports-like conduct penalty might have been.
0: Yeah, not exactly sure there. They're in Tech territory. At the 35-yard line, as Teddy mentioned, Helms out of the gun. Rendina is the tailback left side. He'll take the carry, surging ahead and jumping on his back like a ragdoll, head over heels, and then a little bit of a suplex afterwards as the Tech defense and Caleb Coleman was around there. Inside of 8 to play until halftime. 7-7 is our score. This is the third drive of the game for Army. Tech has had it three times. Touchdown, turned it over on downs, and punt for Army. Touchdown, punt, and this will be the sixth play of the current drive. From the Tech 38-yard line, Helms putting a couple in motion. They come tight now as Helms goes under center. Puts another in motion, fakes the handoff. Now a pitch to the right side. It's Howard looking for airspace. Runs out of a McCray would-be tackle. And then Jaden Mayfield escorts him out of bounds on that Tech sidelines. Eric Hill was looming as well as it goes backwards. So a third and 12 coming up for Army.
1: Everybody stays home. Good to see Ogun's in there again. Again, start for the first time this year has been out.
0: E-man. Tyler Juco transfer a season ago. 31 tackles, making a season debut.
1: Maybe the first tackle for loss.
0: I think that's the third one.
1: Third?
0: A couple earlier.
1: Okay, well, good.
0: It took a little bit.
1: Good.
0: Third and 12. Can the Dogs defense get off the field? Snap to Helms out of the gun. Fakes the handoff right side. Now being flushed from the pocket. Helms with a hero ball. It's a jump ball that is dropped by Jordan McCray at the 16-yard line. He just couldn't slam on the brakes enough be able to get underneath it. Kind of slipped on a banana peel,
1: it's
0: and it falls.
1: Good.
0: Now fourth and 12.
1: That's good. He did slip. Got a lot of pressure on the quarterback.
0: That turf, I tell you.
1: You know what? It's a smart play. He's kind of threw it up. If it's intercepted, he's down inside the.
0: Yeah, it's kind of like a long punt or a short punt. I mean, it works the same. Now Wagenseller will come out for the second time.
1: That's a big stop after the 30-yard double penalty.
0: There's the snap to Wagenseller. He gets it away, trying to angle it towards the southeast corner, and it's caught by one of the Army coverage dudes inside the 5. It's at the 3-yard line. My goodness. Maybe the 4. Excellent punt. That's 38 yards on the punt from Wagenseller. 6:23 okay. Remaining here in the second quarter, and we've got a timeout on the field. 7-7 is our score as Louisiana Tech will get their fourth crack at it here tonight. This is Louisiana Tech football from Learfield.
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0: Seven to seven is our score. 6:23 mark of the second quarter. Louisiana Tech gets the football back for the fourth time. Tied ball game with Teddy Allen. I'm Kyle Schatzberger, and joined by Pro Football Hall of Famer, former All-American for Louisiana Tech, offensive lineman for the 90s. Willie Rope is back in the house for Legends Day. Thanks for coming by, Willie. How you doing, man?
6: Man, good to be here. Good to hang out with the fellas I haven't seen in a long time. And you know how it is. I was hiding from him for about a day. So I had a little soreness in my back, and I came out today.
0: Yeah, I love that. Glad Teddy, what's your most fondest memory of one Willie Rope?
1: I just like seeing him pancake people. Also, Petey Piro,
6: yes.
1: Right, Josh's little boy just texted us. He's listening down in Houston. But Petey loves you, and I love when he introduced you at the Louisiana Sports Hall of Fame.
6: Yes.
1: That you went into. Of course, yes. You're a first ballot Hall of Famer.
6: Tell
1: me what Petey and those guys meant to you as far as coaching you up.
6: It was everything, you know, coming out of Pine Bluff, and we had to block like this in high school, people with their arms folded, and coming to this program, being with Coach Peace. We're with Coach Peace tonight. Shout out to Coach Peace, who's 81, who's doing great, and we're hanging out with the guys, but developing, learning how to play football, going to Division One,
1: was
6: special, and
1: wasn't easy
6: at all. And playing 7 on the road, 4 at home, going 16-0 over that span at home,
1: and
6: we put a lot of work in, and it was special for us and special for the program. And look what's happening now.
0: Visiting with Willie Rope midway through the second quarter, 7-7 the score. The Bulldogs have the football from their own 4-yard lines. We come out of the media timeout. Trey Kukoc with a bevy of teammates with him in the backfield. An extra offensive lineman, Tazio Rosso, is in as a blocker. Direct snap to Andrew Burnett, and that is blown up immediately before it could even get started. No gain on the play as Andrew Burnett gets the carry. Trey Kukoc was put out to the right side. Andrew Burnett, who just got the direct snap, Willie, was working at a steel mill last month and then gained an extra year of eligibility. He showed up in early August. Andrew Burnett, the running back.
6: Wow.
0: Crazy. The landscape, is it not?
6: Yes, it is.
0: Just when you think your college career is over, you can find another year. You don't have any eligibility left, do you?
6: No, I don't. I had my five years. I think I'm done.
0: Good. Shucks. Second and 10 for the Dogs. Now a whistle as Army looks to substitute defensively.
3: Physical substitution.
1: Does your mindset change as an offensive lineman when you're playing a team like Army and you know you're going to get the ball only 7 or 8 times a game?
6: Well.
1: Or do you just say it's the same
0: do you
1: as
0: have
1: you?
0: Experience?
1: I just got to block well,
0: never played a service
6: you know, we played a little different offense, and my line coach, my offense, my head coach in high school, Marion Glover, went to the Citadel.
1: Okay,
6: and
1: you know
6: Coach Moore was a Marine. So.
1: Right, Coach Moore was a Marine.
6: So we've had a little military background there. So you got to – I think if you know you're not going to get as much, you have to establish the run, try to establish the run, and keep them off the field.
1: Got it.
6: Because they like to run the ball as well.
1: Yeah, correct.
0: And we got a hot mic down there with the whistles now as our Sun Belt officiating crew tries to sort things out. Kukoc out of the gun, has the snap. He hands it off, straight ahead running, and pummeled backwards, a loss of a couple. It'll be 3rd and 12 coming up for the Bulldogs. The ball carrier there was Dylon Brooks, unable to get any forward momentum. This is not where you want to be, Willie, this deep inside your own territory with a 3rd and 12 now for the Dogs. 5:22 clock winding second quarter in a tie ball game.
1: After this play, we'll get your opinion on this Academic Success Center in the north end zone. How much the stadium's changed since you played, Willie?
0: 3 wideouts to the left side. Kukoc has the snap out of the gun. Brooks the tailback. Kukoc in the pocket. Throws over the middle of the field. Eli Finley has it at the 20. Continues to chunk his way out towards the 28-yard line. That's a first down for the Bulldogs. A 25-yard pitch and catch, a First Horizon first down.
1: Good, clean pocket.
6: Yes, sir.
1: Willie's guys. Stadium has really changed, though, since you played.
6: It has changed a lot. And I was asking what that was going to be all day about the Academic Center. And then that's going to be somewhere where the alumni can go as well.
1: You can go hang on the balcony during games like this when you're not hanging with us.
6: Gotcha.
0: Eli Finley. Off a season high 8 receptions a year ago. Stadium certainly looks completely different. Almost a new stadium outside of the East and West stands. Run up the middle.
6: And squirting
0: free across midfield, across the 40. Now the 30. Angling near side. Number 10. 5. Touchdown. Ring the bell. Touchdown Tech.
6: We bought some good mojo up here today.
0: A 72-yard run for the second-year player out of Ruston High. His second rushing touchdown of the year, and the Bulldogs lead 13-7, 4:15 to play until halftime. You definitely are bringing some good luck, my man.
6: Nothing like running that football.
0: Speaking of the North End Zone construction, Dylan was staring down the student-athlete Academic Success Center the entire time. He's probably looking at the video board, too.
6: He broke about three tackles on that play as well.
1: Kept battling.
0: Looked like he was down, and you can see why he got the first carry tonight against Army. That man has put in the work. Visited with him a couple of weeks ago at Rotolo's Craft and Crust on the 80-point burger that the Dogs dropped on Northwestern State. Hunter Rio pencs one through the uprights. And it's 14-7. A fine young man in Dylan Brooks rewarded in a huge spot here tonight. And now you can flip those rushing numbers the other way. 134-117. Tech with the advantage.
1: Wow. Let's start at first and 10 from the three, Willie. Don't leave until halftime. We know you're going to ESPN Plus at the half. Do not leave until then.
0: Yes. You're not allowed to leave at this point. Four plays, 96 yards, 208 taken off the clock. We do got to take a quick break. 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
12: Big third down conversion, then Dylan Brooks taking it all the way for six. And I'll tell you what, Kyle, probably the happiest guys coming back to the bench was the offensive line. They loved that run from Dylan Brooks.
0: Oh, we know Willie Rofe loves that as well.
6: Love it always. A big run like that makes the stats look great for the offensive line.
0: The road graders, the Hog Mollies. As Teddy loves good. To describe the
1: man. I mean, he had a clean pocket to get that big throw to Eli, and then it's got to give you a little confidence. When your running back keeps churning like that, breaks a couple of tackles, and next thing you know, you're in the end zone. Atta baby.
0: So Hunter Rio is on to kick to Army. Army will take this out of the north end zone, operating left to right. 14-7 is the score. The Bulldogs scoring a four-play drive, 4:15 mark of this second quarter. So what's it like being back? When did you get back in town, Willie?
6: I got back yesterday about 5 o'clock.
0: Okay.
6: Yep. I've never stayed. I was in we were on Farmerville Road. I've never been out to the lake out there. I didn't even know that was out there. It's beautiful out there. We had an Airbnb in the lake. We didn't realize how far it was. And now the mayor hooked us up with some places right down the street. But we were way out there in Farmerville, and we had a great time last night.
0: Oh, I love it. I love it out there. There's a good establishment right there on the lake that I frequented a number of times. So great food, great eats. Yeah,
1: 25
6: minutes. Yeah.
1: The mayor hooked y'all up, I bet, right off South Alabama, huh? Right
6: South there. Alabama over there, yes, yes.
1: Good spot.
0: Former Tech All-American Willie Rofe in the booth, Pro Football Hall of Famer, of course, enshrined in Ken, was the eighth pick overall in the 93
6: eighth
0: draft?
6: Pick.
0: Is that right?
6: College Football Hall of Fame 2014.
1: Atta baby. Oh,
0: yeah,
6: that's what's
0: ahead.
6: Special with Bradshaw and Mr. Fred Dean.
0: Cale Helms will hand it on to Rendina as Ruston, he surges.
6: Ruston High School.
0: Ahead to the 30-yard line, 5-yard gain. Ruston High School?
1: Well, speaking of, our friend Johnny Robinson, who played about 15 years before you, is going into the Louisiana Tech Athletics Hall of Fame as a defensive tackle.
6: Great.
1: He grew up across the street from Fred Dean. Fred was about 6 years older than him. They're always playing in the street, all this kind of stuff. But next Friday night is the Hall of Fame induction ceremony for Louisiana Tech Athletics Hall of Fame.
6: Great for him. Great.
1: Yep, he's
6: Another bulldog going in.
1: Got a baby.
0: Second and five. Another handoff to Rendina as he squirts forward. Left hash. And forward progress will give it to him. 1 yard shy of the first down marker. My goodness. What a favorable.
6: I've heard about these linebackers attacking these DBs. Pretty good. Huh?
0: You're reminding me of the dagger, though, that we're all trying to comprehend, and that's Alonzo Jackson now being out for the rest of the game. That's a storyline they reviewed targeting on the fake handoff on lateral movement, and they kicked Alonzo Jackson out of the game. So one of the best, the top tackler on this team, one of the best in the country, already with a sack tonight, can play no longer in this game. Ejected for targeting. So Tech looking to overcome that on a third and one. Helms has the first down and more as he searches ahead to the 38-yard line. A first down for Army. 2:58 to play in the second quarter.
6: Is this the first time? Has Tech played Army before?
0: Is this the fourth meeting all time. They played 2 years ago in the Independence Bowl in Shreveport.
6: Okay.
0: You played in Shreveport, right?
6: I played in Shreveport in 1990 against Maryland.
1: Independence Bowl.
6: Pretty exciting game.
1: It was pretty good. I was there.
0: Inside of 3 o'clock, continuing to wind. 2:45, 2:44. Army trying to even the score here. Helms out of the pistol. Hands it off to Rendina. Going off the left side, he has two, maybe three, to the 41-yard line. So a second and seven coming up. A healthy dose of Rendina. He's wearing a neck roll. That's some old school stuff for the Army fullback.
6: Yeah, you don't see other guys with neck roll. Didn't Saquon Barkley put on the neck roll the other week?
0: Oh, I think he did. Put on one. Did he have it on Monday night against my Bears? I'm a Bears fan, full disclosure, from Chicago.
6: Well, they put it on him pretty good.
0: They absolutely did. It was beautiful. The Case Keenum game.
6: Then they said they need to put the other quarterback in. Why would you put him in? This guy played like that.
0: We got to be careful with our Case Keenum references around these parts, though, I've learned. 14-7 is the score. 2 minutes to play, and it'll be a two-minute timeout. Let's do a timeout on the field. We'll step aside, come back. More with Willie for the final 2 minutes of this
1: first half.
0: We're talking
1: about more old school equipment when we come back.
0: Oh, there's no doubt. 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Army facing a second and seven from their own 41. 14-7 Louisiana Tech. 2 minutes until halftime on the Tech Sports Network from Learfield.
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0: 14-7 is the score. 2 minutes until halftime. Kyle Schatzberger, Teddy Allen, Willie Rofer here at the booth. Sam Newcomb on our Orthopedic and Spine Clinic of Louisiana sidelines. Benny Thordell and Taylor. Mike Hake is here, VP for Learfield. He's a Chiefs fan, so he loves having Willie Rofer here in the house.
6: Right, we got a Chiefs fan. We can't say that too loud in there.
0: Chiefs and Saints. So I guess we'll leave
6: I got one question for y'all. Why come in these games, just like when I saw number 7 for LSU get hurt, these guys now don't have the knees covered? If we were playing it and when I play, you have to cover. Something has to be over your kneecap at least. Yeah. I wouldn't have felt comfortable. I understand you want to be faster without my knee covered. I wouldn't have wanted to play.
0: Well, what's crazy is too. Like, there's a poster in the visiting locker, the locker room you utilized when you were here, which is right next to my office at the field house. They got a Sun Belt poster with uniform specifications saying that you need to cover your knees. So it remains to be seen starting next week. That's going to be police more so.
1: In the
0: but
1: conference, right?
0: Yeah, I don't understand it as well. Willing? But everything's a fashion statement now. So,
6: I would think for uniform purposes, you would want the kneecap covered, right?
0: You would think so. Yeah, you're just open yourself up for.
6: And a quick story about that old locker room.
1: Yeah,
6: there used to be all Americans in there, and I said. When I saw walk down the hallway, I saw them All-Americans. I said, well, maybe one day I could be All-American like Linnell Sanders and all these guys doing the line, you know, and we had them all lined up down there. It was special to see that.
0: Oh, that is beautiful.
1: We've had some good dudes come through here, Willie.
6: Great.
0: Second and seven for Army. Helms out of the pistol, fakes the handoff up the middle, pitch right side, running across the 40, up to the 45-yard line, chased down by Jaden Mayfield. That was a carry to Clerk, who had one carry for 12 yards prior to that moment. He's the one that got blown up by Alonzo Jackson on the review targeting earlier in this contest. Tech operating one linebacker down. Colby Fields, Jaden Mayfield.
1: The Bulldogs tackled all three guys that time, the quarterback, the pitch guy, and the guy who ran the ball.
0: Zarek Hill out there off the left edge. Those are your backers. A third and four, 1:22 clock winding here in the second quarter from the Army 44-yard line. They bring him in tight. Snap, Helms hands it off, straight ahead, chugging his way, busting through. Tech tackles a first down into Bulldog territory. A carry for the Cadets.
1: Hurry up.
0: Moves the sticks. It's Randino picks up the first down for Army as they look to move quickly. Shotgun snap to Helms. He's going to throw it right side. Has the reception and hit, knocked out of bounds by Cam Carter. That's a reception to the tight end, Tex Brannon. And the ball's at the right hash as Army has it at midfield, just crossing the 43-yard line now. I beg your pardon. It is a second and four. Willie, what are some of your fondest memories about playing for Louisiana Tech? What stands out the most during your very decorated time in a Bulldog uniform?
6: Well, the first year, just being able to have a winning season going Division One. Obviously, the second year, the Independence Bowl, the year we had. And the third year when we lost big to Houston and didn't lose another game. We tied to lose another one.
0: Yeah, being part of that transition, right? From FCS, Division One AA, to Division One football.
6: Yep.
0: Hand off to the right side, just shy of the first down marker. A third and one coming up now for Army as the clock stops with 101 to play.
6: And back then we had the Hutchinson dorm, and just the camaraderie with us, you know, it was a, you know, special group, and we just we had to look out for each other, make sure everybody was out and take care of themselves, and you know, just different.
1: Lived together, ate in Wilson cafeteria.
6: Yeah, had the training camp together.
1: Track team upstairs, baseball team downstairs.
6: Basketball team downstairs.
1: Made a difference.
6: P.J. Brown.
1: Good.
0: Army 4 of 6 on third down. Uh-huh. Snap to Helms on third and one. Steps back on a play action. Dialing it up downfield. Jordan McCray has
6: it.
0: Picked off inside the 5. Tripped up at the 6-yard line. The Bulldogs take the football away. And Tech denies Army of a game-tying score here before halftime. McCray's second pick of the season, Teddy, and that will inject even more life into this Bulldog sideline.
1: Yeah, big rush, and really not that bad of a play by your quarterback if you throw it up.
6: Yeah, he had a front guy free. Number 0 was free on that play right there, so he had to get rid of it.
1: Just get rid of it. It's like a punt.
6: It's like a punt with 50 seconds left.
1: But
6: somebody was free on a blitz on that play.
1: Yep, and you do keep Army from scoring, and you get the ball to start second.
0: Yes,
1: you do not get the ball to start second half.
0: So the Cadets will get it. Samari Howard was the intended wide out there. From their own 6-yard line now, it's Trey out of the gun. Andrew Burnett at his left hip. One wide receiver, right side. Eli Finley split up just a tad as Burnett takes it. Turning forward, no gain.
1: Army's got all their timeouts. Will they use them? They do.
0: They'll use their first two remaining, 48 seconds.
6: We need to get a first down right here.
0: Got to get it. You do not want to give that football back to Army.
1: I love how you say we've got to get a first down. Once you're a dog, always a dog.
6: Always a dog.
0: How much are you keeping up with Tech still? As much as you can?
6: I watch as much as I can. Yeah. You know, I need to watch them on TV. You have to.
0: We need to get you to download the Varsity Network app.
6: Yeah, you got to give me
0: Louisiana Tech Radio. Okay, you can listen to Teddy and I every Saturday. All Saturdays. What a novel idea to play college football on a Saturday, right?
6: Got you.
1: Willie, anytime you want to come, man, please bring it. By the way, we just said a minute. Second ballot NFL Hall of Famer. But first ballot Louisiana Sports Hall of Famer. You mentioned P.J. Brown, another. We had a lot of good. A lot of studs come through here.
6: Yeah, some studs come through. Barry Dade, Paul Millsap. People forget about Paul Millsap.
0: Yeah, we were
6: talking about him the other day.
1: He should go in the Louisiana Tech Sports Hall of Fame next year, actually. He's been retired long enough. He'll be a first ballot guy.
0: Second and 10. Q Kunk has the snap. He's going to fire one right side. Eli Finley has it at the 16. And he motors across the 20 up to the 22 far side number. There's the first down for the Bulldogs. The clock will stop momentarily at 41 seconds.
6: And Carl Malone is in the house tonight. I want to shout out to Carl Malone that came over to me with his wife, and he looks great. And special man.
0: Yep. Quick snap to Q Kunk. He's got Finley again at the 40 as he is torpedoed down at the 41-yard line. That's a gain of 19 to Eli as he continues to close in on 1,000 receiving yards for his Tech career. Snap to Trey from his own 41 out of the shotgun. He uncorks one left side. Jalen Mickens might have plucked it off the turf. Waved incomplete. 24 seconds showing on the clock. Second and 10 coming up for the Bulldogs. Will, you're in the bourbon industry, right? Is it bourbon?
6: I was. I am in it, but they haven't come back this year. I was doing with Cooperstown Distillery.
0: Okay.
6: We had a bourbon in our name. We did it. They did it with a few guys. So we did it with Thurman Thomas, Eric Allen in Philly.
0: Yeah.
6: Randy White in Dallas.
0: Okay.
6: So it's just regional with guys.
0: Very cool. Willie Rofe here for the final 25 seconds of this first half. Tech had 14-7. Bulldogs moving right to left on their own 41-yard line. Bulldogs with scoreboard showing two timeouts remaining. Trey's a shotgun snap. He'll sling it over the middle. Caught at the 42-yard line.
6: Wow.
0: Inside the 35, close to the 30.
6: Trying to get in field goal range.
0: Reception for Talon Shetron, but he comes up limping. He was motioning towards the sideline. He's going to try and remain on the field, but Tech is going to burn a timeout. It allows Shetron to get some attention from the medical staff. You certainly hope he's all right, hobbled by injuries during his previous stop at Oklahoma State.
6: We have been working on the female flag league. That's what I've been going to New York for.
0: Oh, yeah.
6: It was during the Northeastern. The women are looking to play in flag.
0: Isn't that the fastest growing sport?
6: Yes, fast. It's like a more of a pro, more of an amateur league. So we had a female flag game a couple weeks ago, and we're going to have one December 5th, and we're looking to grow it. So fans want to look up fastflagleague.com or Instagram, and we're trying to build this, man, and get this going with the women.
15: FastFlagLeague.com.
0: Yeah, look it up on social media.
6: Maybe
15: we can get some.
6: Yeah.
0: I'm the social media guy, so I'll find it. I'll send
6: so
0: it to you.
6: So you come and hang out and watch Flag and hang out from 6 to 9. Then after that, we hang out and we have a good time hanging out with each other.
0: The fellowship.
6: We want fellowship, exactly.
0: Yeah, around the water cooler. It's like being
6: in
0: the locker
6: room
0: fellowship.
15: Like the hut.
6: There's a lot of
15: fellas. Oh, so fun.
0: First and 10 for the Dogs from the Army 32. Trey steps up in the pocket. It's dropped. Andrew Burnett had it in his arms. Shouldn't ate all that popcorn. Couldn't secure it.
15: Armor, this second and 10, 14 seconds left. So you can run a play or two, try a field goal. If you hadn't played offensive tackle, what position could you play? What position?
6: Said they were going to put me. It was a coin flip between me playing offensive tackle and defensive tackle.
15: Really?
6: When I got here.
15: Okay.
6: At 235 pounds. So I think I was at the right position, you know.
0: From the 32-yard line, Hunter Rio connected on a 49-yard field goal against Northwestern State. Tech 1 of 3 here early in the season as ball is thrown from Trey Kukunk at the 22-yard line. He spikes it in front of, I think it was Luke Watkins over there, Eli Finley in the area.
6: I think it would have been too much work me trying to chase after the quarterback. So I like that.
15: That's a lot of trouble. I think you're at the right position.
6: I got my hands on him, and I got to hold him up. As long as I had him inside, I could hold him, right?
15: I think
6: it's legal inside.
15: I think
6: if he's putting away, let him go.
0: Tech with a 14-7 lead. 10 seconds remaining here. Let's see if Tech will
15: get another play.
0: Run one, and they got one timeout to burn. Snap to Kukunk, hands it off to Andrew Burnett, and he falls forward as he goes airborne to the
6: in the center
0: 28-yard line between the hashes. Final timeout's called with 2 seconds remaining.
15: It'll be about a 42.
6: How's the kicker been doing this year?
0: So Tech is 1 of 3.
15: That's a tender subject.
0: They head for 49.
6: No win right now.
0: No real win. Those gusts got up to around 11 miles per hour earlier out of the north to northeast, so that would be kicking into the wind. Sam, if you're down there, are you feeling any wind down on our Orthopedic and Spine Clinical Louisiana sidelines?
2: I am not feeling any wind right now, and that was a big run there right before the timeout. Get Hunter Rio a little bit better of an opportunity to knock this three uprights.
0: Yeah, this will be more like a 45, 46-yarder. So Hunter Rio handles the kickoff duties. He hit from 49 in week 1 when we won 80 week when Tech won 80-6 over the Demons, dropped 80 points. So Rio made it, but he hasn't tried a field goal since. Kagan Kent missed from 51 at LSU and then 34 yards against Baylor 2 weeks ago. So here's Hunter Rio, a 46-yard field goal attempt. Ian Birch to Lexington Matthews. Snap, hold, kick from Rio. Has the distance. No good.
6: Left to the left side.
0: He pushed it. Tech now 1-4 on field goal opportunities, and that's how the first half comes to an end. Sam Newcomb's going to catch up with Sonny Cumbie here in a moment as Sonny makes his way towards Bulldog and Sam, and then we'll say goodbye to Willie Rofe in a moment. Sam, take it away.
12: Sonny, 14 points out of the offense, a big long drive in there as well. What has impressed you most from that side of the ball?
16: Well, I think they've executed well. They've gotten out of big situations there. You know, we've had a 94-yard touchdown drive, huge third down conversion. I think they've done a great job of executing, and I think we've got to continue to do that and get touchdowns.
12: And defensively, you lose Alonzo Jackson, but they come up with a big turnover late in that second half. How have they been so effective?
16: Well, it's the next guy up, you know, and our guys on the staff do a great job of preparing our guys. Very difficult situation there on the hit with Zoe. With the next guy bounced up, our defense is going to rally and settle in, and I think we've done a better job of playing the option on the perimeter in the second quarter.
12: Thanks for your time.
16: Yeah, thanks.
0: Thank you. Then Sam Newcomb with Sonny Cumbie on Orthopedic and Spine Clinic of Louisiana sidelines. 14-7 is the score. Willie, we're going to cut you loose. This has been great, man. I appreciate
6: joy.
0: You
6: thank
0: so much.
6: Thank you for having
0: joy. Me. Willie Rofe, Pro Football Hall of Famer. 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Our halftime show is coming up next. 14-7 is the score. 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
21: 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Coming up, scores from around the Sun Belt and elsewhere, a game summary, and stats from our first half. Tech at the Half is fueled by Pepsi, the official soft drink of Louisiana Tech Athletics. Here again is the voice of the Bulldogs, Kyle Schassberger.
0: 14-7 is our halftime score. It's Dogs at the Half. The Bulldogs scoring on a masterful opening drive that went 12 plays, 83 yards, 6:22 off the clock to begin the ball game, and then getting a touchdown on their fourth possession. Four plays, 96 yards, but it was a massive run, 72-yarder to the house by Dylan Brooks. Army answered Tech's opening touchdown drive with a nine-play, 75-yard drive, 4:41 taken off the clock, but they've gone punt, interception. Four possessions for the Cadets. five in total for the Bulldogs. That fifth one ended with a missed 45-yard field goal attempt from Hunter Rio as he pushed it. So Tech struggles from a place-kicking standpoint continue. 14-7 is the score. All field goals, by the way, are teed up by the Preserve at Tech. Convenient, connected, and elevated living for students just 1 mile from campus. Let's take you through the out-of-town school board. By the way, how awesome was Willie Roth? God bless that man. Sunbelt scores, Coastal and Georgia Southern, 17-10. Eagles with the lead on the road in Conway at the break. Early moments of the third quarter in Mobile, South Alabama with the football ahead, 31-14 over ULM. 5:27 mark of the second quarter. UL Lafayette with a 7-3 advantage over visiting Arkansas State. Warhawks looking to move to 4-1 ahead of their visit to begin Sunbelt Conference play from a Louisiana Tech standpoint next week at Joe IA Stadium. Georgia State 42, Old Dominion 10. That is a final. Biggest surprise of the Sunbelt, no question, are the Panthers of Georgia State. They are 4-1. Tech does not see them. They will travel to Georgia Southern to conclude the regular season on November 28th. And JMU smothers Marshall 45-17. The Dukes are 5-0. Couple of top 25 scores to sprinkle in. 10th-ranked BYU and TCU tied at 7 early in the third quarter. Miami up 17-3 at Clemson midway through the second quarter. Nearing halftime, Colorado with a 7-3 lead in Boulder over 12th-ranked Texas Tech. Number 18, USC 10, Washington 7 at the Coliseum. 22nd-ranked Boise State 28-7 all over visiting Utah State. Final 2 minutes of the second quarter, 11th-ranked LSU 21-8 over McNeese. In the midway part of that contest from the second quarter, 10:14 mark second quarter, 6th-ranked Indiana, 10-0 lead on Rutgers. Finals, Georgia over Vandy big. Notre Dame hangs on the road at North Carolina. Ohio State throttles 14th-ranked Iowa. 5th-ranked Buckeyes, 31-14 winners, now 4-1, 2-0 in the Big Ten. 7th-ranked Alabama, 56-23 as they wash out 16th-ranked Mississippi State. In Starkville, Missouri, all over Florida, 45-17, 25 over the 8th-ranked best team in the country in Florida. 17th-ranked Tennessee, 24, Auburn, 14 on Rocky Top. Balls moved to 4-1. 20th-ranked Houston, 27, UCF, 17. SMU beat Boston College. And in overtime, 24th-ranked Kentucky comes from behind to beat South Carolina and Columbia, 35-34. 14-7 is our halftime score. We'll take a timeout, come back, give you more from Dogs at the Half. We'll pour through some of the numbers. Teddy will have stats coming up as well here in the Tech Sports Network from Learfield.
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0: Thank you, Paul. 14-7 is our halftime score. 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Fireworks show is ensuing here at Joe IA Stadium. Got the band of Pride on the field. Army did not send their band for this one. They traveled about a five-hour flight, 1,400 miles down from West Point, the U.S. Military Academy, this Shreveport overnight. Rich DeMarco and the crew to our left. What a fantastic first half of football. And took you through some of the scoring drives already as we started halftime. As Tech scored on their first possession, they scored on their fourth and an opportunity to kick a field goal as time expired. Missed from 45 yards out. Army capitalized with an answer after Tech's opening scoring drive that ended in a Sergio Snyder 24-yard rushing touchdown with 8:32 remaining in the opening quarter. That was first possession for either side. Then Zach Mundell, 24-yard run for Army to pull things back. Even 9 plays, 75 yards, 4:41 taken off the clock. That was at the 3:51 marker of the first quarter. And then Tech scoring a touchdown with 4:15 remaining in the second quarter. Dylan Brooks, 72-yarder to the house. And Tech was pinned at their own 3-yard line, and in 4 plays, they're able to finish things off. 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Time of possession, something certainly is of great importance when you're playing the Army. 14:55 for Tech, 15:05 for Army. Nearly dead even. One turnover in the contest. Jordan McCray with an interception there late. Nearly led to 3 more points for the Bulldogs, but they couldn't come through. 2 TFLs, none for Army. 1 sack for the Bulldogs. That was Alonzo Jackson, who is no longer a part of this game. Ejected for targeting on a fake handoff on the option look on a lateral player in Carson Smith, or Clerk, I beg your pardon, who was wrapping laterally, and he was destroyed. There was some head-to-head contact. Jackson will not return to this ball game. He was awesome, though, when he was on the field, so the Bulldogs are playing without a linebacker here, but they'll continue to tighten up, and they did awesome stuff in adjusting to that option, as Sonny Cumbie spoke to with Sam Newcomb prior to the start of this intermission break. First downs, 10 for both sides. Every first down for the Bulldogs is brought to you by First Horizon. With First Horizon, you get big bank convenience with a small bank personal touch. That's another First Horizon first down. Fireworks popping off here at Joe IA Stadium here in Ruston. A beautiful night for football. Louisiana Tech is one half away from moving to 2-2 on the season. Teddy Legend has the first half numbers when we return on the Tech Sports Network from Learfield.
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9: My wife, she loves to fry okra. She's from Mississippi, so that's her favorite thing to do. I guess I was just too late. The flame ignited right there in my face. The pain was, it was bad. That's how I got second, third degree burns. Blue Cross treated me great with the recovery process. In the end, everything worked out. I'm Chad. I'm from Baton Rouge, and I had Blue Cross for 10 years. I don't eat fried okra. That's the funny story.
2: Hey, everybody. Welcome back to the second fall of this, the second Saturday of this autumn. Teddy Allen here with Benny Thornell and Elton Taylor, Sam Newcomb, voice of the Bulldogs, Kyle Schatzberger, and we appreciate Willie Rofe, NFL Hall of Famer, joining us in the second half. Bulldogs lead Army 14-7. The Cadets get it to start the second half. That will begin in about 6 minutes. 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Again, Bulldogs lead it 14-7. Helms, a fine quarterback for Army, 2 of 6 for 13 yards. One interception in the first half. Howard had 8 rushes for 89 yards, and Army's leading receiver had 2 guys catch balls. For the Bulldogs, Kukuk was 11 of 16, very efficient, 143 yards. Brooks had 5 rushes for 89 yards, including the 72-yard touchdown. Mickens with 5 catches. Finley with 3, a really big one on 3rd and 12. That led to the – that was a big play in the 4-play 96-yard drive to give the Bulldogs the lead. Chetron had 2 catches. Wilkerson 1 and Burnett 1. Bulldogs have run – have had 281 yards to Army's 159. Army has 13 passing yards. The Bulldogs have 143. Bulldogs have rushed it for 138 yards and Army for 146. Bulldogs and Army tied in time of possession, which is kind of a big deal because Army usually has it for 35 minutes a game. Right now, they've had it for 15:05 and checked for 14:55. Bulldogs lead it 14-7. We'll be back. There's 4 minutes and a half until the second half. Cadets get the ball to start the second half. Back in a second at Joy Stadium at Origin Bank Field. 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
12: 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And I said, no, I don't have guns here in Venezuela.
14: 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They ask me, you want to be with your husband? Yes.
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0: 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Kyle Schatzberger, Teddy Allen, Benny Thornell, Elton Taylor, Sam Newcomb is down on our Orthopedic and Spine Clinic, Louisiana sidelines. Sean Tabor is inside our network studios back at 500 North Monroe. Willie Rofe now is going from our booth down to the field as he is being honored as part of Legends Day. It's also Military Appreciation Day, so Willie Rofe with a appropriate How about them dogs? Good to have the All-American Pro Football Hall of Famer, College Football Wow. Hall of Famer, spend the time that he did for us at the end of the second quarter. We've got a ball game, folks. What a first half of football that we had. 14-7. Tech and Army dead even in time of possession, dead even in first downs. And the Bulldogs allowed just one scoring drive for Army, and it was on their first answer. The Bulldogs' opening drive that went 83 yards, and it took up 6:22 off the clock. Sergio Snyder, 24 yards out. He plunges him for his second rushing score. Nylon Brooks got a 72-yarder on a four-play drive. That was his second of the season. That was late in the second quarter. And then before the first quarter came to a close, 3:51 mark of Zach Mundell, 21-yard rush, 9 plays, 75 yards, 4:41

0: rules being what they are, it was helmet on helmet, and he will be able to play next week.
1: 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Remain loyal and unlock what you need to bark louder with the LaTeX Athletics app. Hunter Rio will kick off right to left, as Army will have two back to return the opening kickoff of the second half. Bulldogs looking to beat the Army for the first time in four tries. Two quarters away. End-over-end football will sail through the north end zone towards the construction site of that Student Athlete Academic Center for success.
0: While we wait on Army to come up to the line of scrimmage, one other word about Jackson and being ejected. I think that's one of the reasons why they, in the offseason, did away with the rule that you're ineligible for the next game for the first half because of plays like that. Very unintentional targeting penalty.
1: So you lose your top tackler. Linebacker group, you do have some depth, but Alonzo Jackson,
0: good
1: big
0: hand.
1: Part of that. Here's Helms, out of the gun, claps his hand, has the snap, fakes the handoff to the fullback, and then he is smashed to the turf in the backfield. Oh, Zarek Hill with a sack of 4, maybe 5 yards, and Army goes backward on the opening play of the second half.
0: Sweet getting all kind of skin from his brothers. Ryman also back there, the first one to congratulate him. That's a good way to start.
1: First sack of the season. First solo sack to himself. He had half a sack last season. Second sack today by this Bulldogs defense. Helms out of the gun all alone now as he splits three onto the left side. Here's second and 13 snap. Looks right. Now looks left. Running laterally across the 15 as an open man at the 40. It's caught. Pushed out of bounds at the Army sideline after making the reception. Jannard Lockhart makes the tackle, and that's a reception by Army's Carson Smith.
0: Yeah, I think Lockhart thought at the corner that he had help behind. He did not. And a good read by Helms.
1: Carson Smith carried 6 times on the final drive. That scoring drive that gave Army a 21-17 win over Temple late in the fourth quarter a week ago. Helms on the keeper, snakes ahead, tunneling and climbing the ladder, left hash across the 45 to the 46-yard line. That's a gain of 4, 2nd and 6 coming up. Smith is getting more time because of God's Power, GP, Wawihe. God's Power, Wawihe is not playing in this contest. He's out with a shoulder injury. 13:20, clock winding, third quarter. Army on the march, 14-7 is the score of Bulldogs. From their own 46-yard line, left to right come the Cadets here in the third quarter. Helms under center, puts Anderson in motion, hand off to Radina. No, keeps it himself, a pitch to Howard. Outside, near side, number across the 40, now the 30, 25-20. He might go, 5, touchdown. Touchdown, Army. Samari Howard runs it in from 54 yards. And just like that, the Cadets are a PAT away from tying things up. 12:58 to play third quarter.
0: Bulldogs 4 dogs on the line of scrimmage that time. And again, with the sweep, just a really good block on the edge. Bulldogs terribly late getting to the corner.
1: Quick drive, 4 plays, 75 yards, 2:02 taken off the clock. Army will start out wide. Now they motion the PAT unit in tight. Bulldogs will look to get a pull on this one. Cam Franklin blocked a PAT in Waco 2 weeks ago. Snap, hold, kick is good. Multiple flags are on the play. Well, the official sort of penalty flag. Quick thank you to Patents Downtown, local, reliable, and your home for exclusive Louisiana Tech apparel.
0: It's a hole against Tech. See if it moves it closer, and maybe Army will go for 2, or will they keep the point on the board?
1: 5 penalties, 42 yards to this point against Louisiana Tech. 3 for 35, Army right at their average.
2: Guys, there was 12 players
3: on the field at the snap. Penalty would be enforced half the distance to the goal. We'll replay the try.
0: Coach will go for 2. Now, different ball game.
1: So what a critical juncture of this game here early in the third quarter where a penalty is now going to inspire Army to keep the offense on the field. They're looking to take the lead.

0: Ball is placed just a tad closer now. Helms out of that option look, out of the gun. Rendina to his right. Helms keeps it himself. He could drive a truck through that whole left side. Two-point try is good, and the Cadets have their first lead tonight, 15-14, and it comes on the heels of a 6-tech penalty. Early stages of the third quarter. Timeout on the field. 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
0: Cadets now in the lead, 15-14, 12:58 mark of the third quarter. A four-play, 75-yard drive, 2:02 taken off the clock. Two-point try is good after a Tech penalty. Samari Howard, a 54-yard rushing touchdown. That is Howard's first rushing score of the season. I believe that, too, is the longest play given up defensively by the Bulldogs on the ground, exceeding a 46-yarder given up against the LSU Tigers a few weeks ago. 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That certainly hurts us, Teddy. That's sort of start for Army. It's just what the doctor ordered, but it sort of snatches your soul from a
3: Tech standpoint. Yeah, and it's weird because it kind of feels like Tech has semi-dominated the game, but they're losing 15-14. They had four guys on the line of scrimmage there on that 54-yard run. They went five and sometimes six in the first half. Still hadn't figured it out on the edge as Army gets out there and races to the go-ahead touchdown. And the first rule of not getting beat is don't beat yourself. Bulldogs had 12 men on the field. That's just kind of inexcusable on an extra point try, and it allows the visitors to go for two, made it much easier for them, and they lead it 15-14.
0: Rivalry is renewed. ULM and Louisiana Tech are battling for North Louisiana bragging rights in the new Radiance Technologies I-20 Showdown Rivalry Series. Across 12 varsity sports, every matchup matters, and every sport is worth 1 point. The first school to 6.5 points claims the championship. Two schools, 35 miles apart, one trophy. The I-20 Showdown, presented by Radiance Technologies, who is also helping to deliver tonight's Week 5 Showdown between Louisiana Tech and Army. Bulldogs looking to get their second win ever against a service academy. 48-45 winners in 2016 Armed Forces Bowl over Navy.
3: That was fun.
0: Last beat an American team in 2017. Be their third win over an American team since league's inception in 2013. Teddy, how about Army winning the league in their first year two seasons ago? 12-2 and won the American.
3: 12 wins while we're waiting on the kickoff. By the way, Latula should have a chance to return this. It was fun having Willie Rofe with us for the last 5 minutes of the first half.
0: Dawson Jones will send it left to right, end over end. Latulis will take it with 1 foot in the end zone. Comes out far hash, across the 10-yard line, and then he's lassoed down shy of the 15. Ball spotted at the 14. Some extracurriculars afterwards, and then a Bulldog takes a push down to the deck, landing on his back. I think it was Cam Franklin. Flag immediately came in, so Franklin draws what I think is going to be in sportsmanlike conduct, but also you're curious of what necessitated or caused the initial push.
4: There are two fouls on the play, one against each team.
0: Yeah.
4: Personal foul, unnecessary roughness, receiving team number 4. Personal foul, unnecessary roughness, kicking team number 8. Those penalties, those fouls will offset his first down.
0: It's Jalen Jones who pushed Cam Franklin after Franklin gets called for the initial penalty. lot of double and triple numbers, especially early on with Army. They don't travel all of them, but just the uniqueness of this Army team can extends beyond just their offense. Yeah. But it's getting a little chippy now, Teddy, to say the least. It's a tough. Well, that'll certainly destroy some eardrums, including yours truly up here. My goodness. All right, Tech with the football from their own 14. Snap to Kukunk, swings it out right side. Caught. Looking to hurdle a man is Jalen Mickens as he climbed the elevator shaft and then was sawed off in half after gaining four up to the 18-yard line. Dangerous. Fearless is Jalen Mickens. Who's married, by the way? Got married in May. Hannah. Hannah and Jalen were both at Rotolo's Grafton Cross this past week. Such a super kid. So well-spoken. Great family. Just loves football. Kukunk's going to go under center here on a second and six. 12-18 clock winding. Third quarter. Tech behind now for the first time. 15-14. Snap. And a throw from Kukunk over to Mickens. Trying to cut up the edge. Near sideline. He takes a vicious lick as he crosses the 25-yard line. Shy of the 26.
3: They just didn't have enough real estate out there. He had a couple of good blocks. Watkins and Finley.
0: Well, the good thing is it was enough at least for a first horizon first down.
5: Yeah, Finley had a great block in the sideline there. Really sealed off the sideline for Mickens to get space.
3: He just had a little more sideline to work with.
0: Kukunk under center again. First and 10 from the own 26. Motion from Eli Finley. Snap and a throw to the right side. And now Marcus Cowwise has a wide open. Dylan Brooks who takes it. And he glides down the near sideline. 20, 10, 5. Touchdown. How about them dogs? Oh, a trick play of epic proportion from Tech. And they punch right back. Cowwise with the touchdown pass. And the Bulldogs vault back ahead, 20-15.
5: Guys, and how about the setup? The two previous plays were similar kind of screens outside, and boom, little trick play, Tutty.
0: Teddy, fist bumping in the booth, nearly knocked out my boards
3: and
0: my
3: easel.
0: Poor old precious easel nearly went tumbling down into the bleachers below us at Joe IA Stadium. What a fantastic play call, and now the Bulldogs will look to go for two. 20-15, they lead. Trying to make it a 7-point ball game. Kukunk under center. Fakes the handoff. Block picked up by Brooks. Throw to the pylon is caught. 2-point try, good.
3: Right on the pylon, knocked it over.
0: And that's how you reward the man who had the touchdown pass. And Marcus Cowwise, he procures the 2-point try. 22-15, 11:47 to play here in the third quarter.
3: Oh, the twist and turn.
0: That's the fourth Bulldog to throw a touchdown pass this season. Blake Baker, Trey Kukunk. Yet Brantley also in week one against Northwestern State. Josh Dowd went up of 16 yards to Talon Shetron. And that evisceration of the Demons. And now you had Marcus Cowwise finding Dylan Brooks, a 74-yard touchdown pass.
4: Ruling on the field is that the trial was good. The previous play is under video review.
0: Oh, we're going to look at the 2-point try now. Three plays, 86 yards, 106 taken off the clock. 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Your project deserves second touchdown for Dylan Brooks. One on the ground and one through the air. How about the all-purpose effort from Dylan? Five carries, 89 yards on the ground. One catch for 74 yards. Brooks with touchdowns of 72 yards on the ground and 74 yards through the air. My goodness, young man. Timeout on the field. We'll step aside, come back, and rule on the 2-point try in a moment on the Tech Sports Network from Learfield.
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0: Well, perfect timing there as we hear from our Sunbelt referee, Scott Broadway. PAT try. The two-point try, beg your pardon, is good. 22-15, it holds up. As Kukoc put Mickens in motion, play action. Dylan Brooks picked up a massive block. And then Calwise was found just narrowly in the corner, hitting that right pylon on the Army sideline. So 22-15. Just a beautifully executed pass to Calwise. Teddy, we were talking during the break, behind the line of scrimmage. And then he dialed one up 74 yards to a wide open Dylan Brooks.
3: Calwise had a couple of touchdown passes in high school.
0: On a Rio, swing of the right leg. It's a short kick, returnable inside the 10, taken at the 7-yard line. Brought out between the hashes, out of the 20, bounces out near number 25, 30, 35, and then wrestled down from behind. Samari Howard goes down by Hunter Rio. The kicker comes up with the tackle. You don't see that often. Good field position for the Black Knights.
14: A cadet held during the play back at the 25-yard line.
3: That's good.
0: And you see a Patton's penalty flag down at the 24, 23-yard line.
3: Calwise had 16 total touchdowns in high school. Two of them were rushing, 12 receiving, but a couple passing. I doubt anyone was as fun as that one.
0: No.
3: I mean, he threw that about 40 yards in the air, Sam.
4: Illegal block in the back on the return team.
3: I mean, he caught it behind the line of scrimmage, far hash, and threw it
4: on the return team
3: over the near hash.
4: Illegal block in the back will be declined. The holding will be accepted 10 yards from the spot of the foul. It's first down.
0: So two penalties on that play. Just one will be accepted by the Bulldogs. Goes against Army. Penalty flags brought to you by Patton's Westernwear, North Louisiana's go-to for Western work and outdoor apparel since 2007. So the ball, they'll mark off the penalty yardage. Looks like it's going to be spotted at the 13, just shy of the 14-yard line. It'll be the fourth penalty against Army. 45 penalty yards. And this Army offense will go back to work, executing in left-to-right fashion out of the north end zone here at Joe IA Stadium. It's a magnificent night for football. It ended up being after a threat of rain all week. 22-15, Tech with the lead. Army with a snap to Helms, hands it off to Rendino with the neck roll and all as he steamrolls his way towards the 20-yard line down at the 19. And is a gain of 5, so Army on schedule here. 2nd and 5 coming up. On the go, wants to stay connected to live college sports anywhere in the country. Download the free Varsity Network app available on Apple and Android. It's easier than ever to listen live and keep up with your favorite teams. Don't miss a moment. Get the Varsity Network app now. Helms 3 of 7 through the air, 33 yards. Samari Howard, 9 carries, 143 yards on the ground. Tech out gaining Army, 367 to 234. Stats driven by Golf Cars of Louisiana. 4 minutes gone by third quarter. High snap, pulled down by Helms. Colby Fields says hello. And no, sir, he sits him down immediately. A loss on the play. Colby Fields, that man off his best game of this 6-year campaign in Waco.
3: Quicker than a squirrel in traffic.
0: Hit 9 stops against the Bears, 3 TFLs, a sack, and a forced fumble. Time for that defense to rise to the occasion again. Jade Mayfield leading the way with 8 stops. Bulldogs with 4 TFLs and 1 sack. 3rd and 6 from the Army 18. Snap to Helms. Fakes the fullback dive. Pitch out to the left side. It's sniffed out. Oh, the dogs are barking. Zach Mundell, D-Nod. Another loss on the play. 5th stop behind the line for Tech. And it's 4th down and punting time for the Cadets.
3: That's the option pitch that has fooled Tech a few times tonight. But Fields this time gets a hand on the shoulder pad. Mayfield in their 2nd. And Army will have to punt from inside. It's 5.
4: Army is using the change number for scrimmage formation.
3: From the end zone.
0: On to punt, James Wagenseller for the third time. Rugby style punt, he might fake it. Oh, he's looking to throw. Now he's going to kick it at the 8-yard line. Tech covered it well. It's an end over end kick. Latulis taken backwards inside the 35. It's allowed to bounce as Latulis runs away from it. And it is down inside the 35, maybe right at the 35-yard line. And Tech will have it there. As Army had a trick play on if they were going to utilize it, if it was open downfield, instead Wagenseller. And he did a lot of that rugby-style punting last week because Temple wasn't sending anybody. So he was able to take his time, a couple additional seconds, and he pinned the Owls back several times, three times inside the 10-yard line. Here Tech with excellent starting field position from their own 35-yard line. Kukunk out of the gun. Tailback at his left hip is Andrew Burnett. Two wide outs to the right side. First and 10 for the Dogs. They have the football. Head 22-15. Snap and a handoff left side across the 40. And pummeled down at the 45 is Jalen Mickens on a jet sweep. He's a yard shy of that first down marker.
3: Yeah, second short. Just add your thought. Yeah, the Bulldogs special teams had a mistake on the extra point try. Cost them a two-point conversion, but good special team action then, and everybody stayed home. Made sure the punt got off.
0: Elijah Walton had that last tackle, five stops a week ago. 21 on the season.
3: Yikes.
0: Snapping a handoff straight ahead. Kukunk was nearly blown up.
3: Hey, Burnett had to battle to get that.
0: That's the first down for the Bulldogs, just a couple of yards. Every one of them extremely hard to pick up. That's the guy you want toting the rock in those situations, like a bowling ball down the lanes. Matt Nantes' bowling team opened up season play today in Garland, Texas.
3: A couple of good stories online about that, by the way. If you
0: go to LontechSports.com. First and 10 for the Bulldogs. Looking to traverse midfield from their own 42-yard line. Kukunk swaps Burnett from the right to the left side. That's where he's flanked. Snapping a handoff to Burnett. Gets behind a couple of blockers and rumbling, bumbling, stumbling into Army territory. He's down at the 47-yard line. That is a gain of five, close to six, as we hit 8 minutes to play in the third quarter. The Bulldogs up 22-15.
3: Slant right side. Speaking of stories online, again, LaTechSports.com. We've got some stories of some Hall of Famers on their Hall of Fame induction is Friday night in the DAC.
0: Kukunk out of the gun. Second and four. Tailback Burnett again. He takes the football straight ahead now. On the four hash. Cross the 30 to the 20. 15, 10, and he's pulled down from behind. Andrew Burnett mean mugging his way all the way to the 10. A gain of 37 yards for the big man, Burnett.
3: Bulldogs. Maybe the personnel, they have a little more depth than Army. Army doesn't travel everybody. Maybe telling on the cadets a little bit right here. Bulldogs able to break a couple of big plays.
0: Clock chugging along. 7 minutes remaining in the third quarter. First down, snap onto the gun. Kukunk, he's going to bob and weave and try to chisel away at that Army defensive front. Finally cut down at the 7-yard line. I couldn't tell if the first down marker line of scrimmage was just outside the 10. I believe this will be a second and goal for the Bulldogs. So,
3: yeah, they had it right at the 10. So
0: right at it.
3: I don't think they can make a first down.
0: Got to get it all here.
3: Chaser down, yep.
0: This is massive. What a gargantuan opportunity for the Bulldogs following a 37-yard rush from Andrew Burnett, 3 yards from Trey, and now a second and eight. From the 8-yard line, goal to go. Kukunk out of the gun. Burnett flanked to his left side. Kukunk keeps it himself, running left side, angling towards the end zone. Touchdown! Like the Pines! An 8-yard rushing score for Trey Kukunk. 28-15 Bulldogs, 6:07 to play in the third quarter.
3: I was scared he wasn't going to take off. Took a minute, finally saw the lane. Easy to see from up here. Bulldogs lead by two scores.
0: First rushing touchdown of the season for Trey. Six for his career in a Bulldog uniform. Six plays, 65 yards, 3 minutes and 19 taking off the clock. Hunter Rio on for the PAT. Burt's the snap. Matthews the hold. A high snap. Oh. Rio has to pause, hesitate, and he pushed it right.
3: Oh.
0: He pushed it right. The special teams woes continue to eat at the Bulldogs. It's a six-year man out of Shreveport, Ian Birch. Put one high to Lexington Matthews. He pulled it down. He did what he could, but Rio was already in the motion, starting to swing his leg. He paused, and that little bit of hesitation, he pushes it to the right. We'll step aside. 28-15 is our score. 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Your project deserves 6 plays, 65 yards, 3 and change, taking off the clock. Trey Kukuk with a carry, his 8th of the evening. 27 yards now, and he's got the touchdown. This is Louisiana Tech football from Learfield.
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3: 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Let's share a slice. You love you some pizza. Shaz, one of the great inventions of all time. Bulldogs lead it by 13. Wish it was 14. But had a snafu.
0: 7 possessions for the Dogs, Teddy. 4 touchdowns.
3: That's good.
0: Including back-to-back possessions in the second half. Now, Army scored to answer, or to at least begin the third quarter. Tech came back, got the touchdown, the trick play. Cal Wise throwing to Dylan Brooks, 74 yards down the sideline, and then Trey Kukuk running it in from 8 yards out. But a missed PAT. Tech is 1 of 1 in the red zone. That was just their first trip inside the red zone here tonight, but they capitalize in the most necessary sort of way and see if the defense can continue to flex their muscles as they force a 3-and-out. Army went backward 1 yard after Tech's scoring drive of Cal Wise to Brooks. Hunter Rio kicking towards that enormous scoreboard in the north end zone. And he puts it through for a touchback. Army will have it at the 25-yard line. Cale Helms, 3 of 7, 33 yards through the air. They've had 1 touchdown pass taken off the board due to a penalty. 4 penalties, 45 yards for Army. 6 for 47 against Louisiana Tech. No Alonzo Jackson ejected for targeting in the first half. No Judd Rouye along the defensive line out in the concussion protocol. That Tech defense has limited Army to 233 total yards. The Bulldogs with 432 total yards. And 2 more first downs, 14-12. 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Helms is under center. Puts Anderson in motion. A wide out right to left. Helms hands it off on a dive. Straight ahead, Rendina as he spirals down towards the 30. On an angle right side. Army moving left to right. We dip under 6 minutes to play here in the third quarter.
3: Craig comes up, makes a tackle.
0: Tech 28 and Army 15. McCray with the lone takeaway in this contest. An interception late in the second quarter. Dogs couldn't punctuate that change of possession, though, with a 45-yard field goal that was missed by Rio. A couple of special teams blunders by the Dogs as Helms will put all the slot backs, H-backs, running backs, fullbacks, you name it, everything but the kitchen sink on the outside as he's alone out of the shotgun. Direct snap. He's going to run straight ahead. Takes a menacing tackle by Caleb Coleman, but not before picking up the first down, a 13th for the Cadets here tonight.
17: present.
0: Army has ran 38 plays, Tech 41. Tech averaging 10.5 yards a play, Army 6.4. Cadets huddle up. 5 yards behind the football. Ball placed directly between the hashes at their own 35-yard line. Helms with congestion behind him in the backfield. He'll hand it off, running to the 40, taking on Cam Carter, and then multiple other Bulldogs come in to help apply some resistance after a first down carry of 11, maybe 12 yards by the cadet ball carrier and self. That was number 2 and carried it for the cadets. Swap out a couple of bodies towards that east sideline. A first and 10 from their own 46-yard line. Up front for the Bulldogs, Eric Hill on the left edge.
3: 5 men front again.
0: Snapping a handoff and smothered, engulfed, devoured, and destroyed by that push from that defensive front, bursting through for the Bulldogs and laying a lick was Amari Wilkes, I do believe, right, Teddy?
3: That is correct.
0: Some good burn for Amari. Wilkes, 6'3", 240, first-year player out of Pearland, Texas. Well, number 94, getting some run. It's a 2-yard loss.
3: Came in with Ryman, with none, with that 5-man line. 1, 2, 3, 4, 5 again up front.
0: It's a 6-tackle for loss, and the Bulldogs continue to stack the box for their own 44. A snap, and keeping it himself is Helms, and he's barreled down after a gain of maybe a couple of feet, not even a full yard. Here's a 3rd and long coming up, Tenny.
3: A team that's really good on 3rd down, 4 of 8 tonight. 3rd and 9. Well, I've got to feel the edge here.
14: You
3: Kyle.
14: Get the sense that this is a big 3rd down the way this spot Louisiana Tech offense is running the ball right now.
3: I am with Sam.
0: Anyway, Titanic 3rd down. Sam Dukem, Orthopedic and Spine Clinic of Louisiana sidelines. Inside of 3 minutes to go, 3rd quarter. 3rd and 10. Army at their own 46-yard line. Snap to Helms on an end around. He gives it and destroyed out of bounds on the Army sideline. Nowhere to go for Mundell. He's well shy, maybe a yard. In pursuit for the Bulldogs, Cam Franklin, Jordan McCray, Jaden Mayfield, Colby Fields. They had that right side in front of that Army sideline covered. 4th and 8 now for the Black Knights, who appear to be keeping the offense on the field.
3: Wow.
0: We'll see if they take a delay of game. Play clock is at 12, now 11, now 10. They haven't broken the huddle yet. And they will keep the offense out there. Play clock is at 5. Helms out of the gun. Redina in his left hip. Snap. Helms is going to throw it under pressure. Lofts one down. It is caught at the 43-yard line. Turning up the field and losing the football afterwards. But the cadets jump on it. A reception to Brady Anderson. He's got first down yardage and plenty more down to the 26-yard line of Tech. That's a 20-yard reception.
4: Wow. Covered by the offense. First down.
3: They kept the tight end.
0: Quick snap now, and the officials are going to blow it dead again. There go my ears.
18: Huh? We have a completed catch. The ball was down.
4: Did we have some?
0: Okay, yeah, turn your mic off. We don't want you to say too much. Keep it on. I mean, I'd love to hear. I don't want to pay the FCC violation.
4: Defense. More than players on the field at the snap. 5-yard penalty is still first down.
0: Oh, brutal. Scott Broadway not delivering good news. That's a penalty flag brought to you by Penn's Western Wear, North Louisiana's go-to for Western work and outdoor apparel since 2007. Man, amateur hour with this. Some belt conference officiating.
3: On the 4th and 7, they just kind of kept the tight end in for a moment, and he released late and got open behind the corner. That's a killer.
0: This drive has gone 7 plays, 49 yards. Helms is going to go under center. Out of that wishbone. This is a true wishbone look. Helms fakes the handoff, standing in the pocket. He, of course, went down the center of the field. Mundell intended target. Jannard Lockhart defending. I was worried for a moment, Teddy. It looked like Lockhart was starting to wrap him up a little early, but no PI called.
3: I think it was over his head, uncatchable. Army with the rare first down well, not that rare since it was first and short, first and five, but took a shot. Rare forward pass on first down.
0: Second and five, ball just outside the 20. At the 21, Army has not been in the red zone yet today. Helms under center, wishbone look again, offset left side. Hands it off to Rendina, and he tunnels ahead. Close to that first down marker, he might be a yard short. Mayfield down on the stop. Carson Smith, beg your pardon, carried that last time for the Cadets.
3: We are under a minute in the third quarter, and it is no surprise that we're in the middle of a nail-biter. Bulldogs up by 13, Army drive and third and short.
0: See what the offensive coordinator, Coy Worley, in his third season as the OC dials up, and it's a run straight ahead that is just narrowly enough for the first down. Ellums keeps it himself. Worley, the OC, quarterback coach on staff since 20. 6 years quarterback coach at Kennesaw State prior. Led them in the number one FCS rushing offense in 19. Tutored a Walter Payton Award runner-up. He's at Citadel before that. A quarterback at Furman, the offensive coordinator for Army, and Cody Worley. 1,500 yards, 19 touchdowns during the 2010 season. And
3: they're going to let the last 30 seconds of the quarter run out. We'll go to the fourth, Kyle.
0: Fourth quarter time. Army has the football from the Tech 15-yard line. Cadets in the red zone for the first time here tonight, and Tech will carry a two-score lead into the fourth quarter. 28-15, a 13-point advantage for the Bulldogs. On the go, want to stay connected to live college sports anywhere in the country? 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
0: 28-15 is our score. Louisiana Tech with a fourth quarter advantage as we begin the final frame here in Ruston with the Army in town for the first time ever. 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Army has the football. It is a first and 10 for them from the Louisiana Tech 15-yard line. Let's take 10 seconds to allow stations to identify themselves. This is Louisiana Tech football from Learfield. Teddy, I asked you to remind me about blueberries earlier. I was at an establishment with Shannon, Jimmy, and Chris earlier. We were discussing with our server. She's a forestry major here. She's from Seattle. Okay. Forgive me, I can't remember her name, so apologies, but I'm trying to highlight her as much as I can. We were talking forestry, that industry, and blueberries came up. I didn't realize you have a male and a female. Like, you have separate gendered blueberries, just like you can have separate trees. Maybe this speaks to my ignorance. I don't claim to know everything in this this life that I am living.
20: Right. Sure.
0: And that's the beauty of the world. You continue to live every day, but I thought that was unique. I don't know if we have male and female bananas, though.
3: No, they're non-gender. Blueberry, you have to look real close. You
0: okay.
3: Have to look, you know exactly where to look.
0: You need a magnifying glass. Maybe we talk to John Corley about that.
3: Yeah. I do love a blueberry. You have to look real close.
0: Good to have the Silver Fox. Benny Thornell, no hat today. He is brandishing the beautiful lid and lettuce.
3: He loves a blueberry, chuckling. He's chocolate.
0: The Dave Nance broadcast booth delivered by Johnny's Pizza House. Teddy Allen, Hall of Famer to my left. Kyle Shastberg, voice of the Bulldogs. Elton Taylor, John Tabor, Sam Newcomb. We're all here. We have Willie Rofe.
3: Enjoying a barn burn.
0: What a game.
3: Yeah, what fun it was for Willie being here. That was beautiful.
0: Oh, what a beaut. Army now attacking the north end zone. From the Tech 15-yard line. Lights flicker during that fourth quarter break. Dogs 15 minutes away. Looking to hang on to this lead and hopefully tack on some more. Here's the snap to Helms. He's going to keep it himself. Scanning across the 10. Continuing to churn and chunk those legs to the 9-yard line. A gain of 6 for Helms. Second and 4 coming up as Jaden Mayfield picks up another tackle.
3: Yeah, again, that's nothing like a quarterback draw. You got all kind of fake to a fullback dive and a fake sweep, and he carries it over the guard. A lot going on. Second 5.
0: Helms with tailbacks flank to each side. Puts a tight end in motion. Helms keeps it himself on the 2nd and 4, and Colby Fields destroys him. He swings him down to that Origin Bank Field artificial surface. But it's enough for a first down. So he only needed 4. He got it. And it's a 1st and goal from just outside the 5. Maybe a sliver inside the 6. 1 minute gone by in the 4th quarter. Bulldogs loading the box. A shortened field. Things are compressed. Army has it tied. Helms with 1 tailback at his right hip. Helms pushes it like a basketball chest pass to Samori Howard, who is crossing. Now Army pushing the pile, and Howard might have gotten in. No, the far side field judge is marking him down at the 1. So 2nd and goal from the 1 coming up now. Howard has carried 12 times for 162 yards. He's got the long touchdown run of 54 early in the 3rd quarter. 28-15. Dogs hand by 13. Army with a goal line push. Snap to Helms. Keeps it himself. And I think Tech's defense tightened the clamps. Nope. There's the touchdown signal.
3: It was a tush push all the way.
0: A accurate depiction of what Army just did offensively as Helms gets pushed into the end zone from 1 yard out. And it is 28-21. A 7-point ball game. An Army, you would believe, would just kick the extra point here as they line up with just 3 cadets in the center of the field between the hashes. Now they'll bring the offensive lineman to protect from opposite ends of the field on each sideline. They will come in tight. A 7-point ball game. Dawson Jones on for the PAT. Owen Walter will snap. Matthew Falk will hold, and Tech got a head start off the right edge. Cam Carter is going to be flagged.
3: Cam's pointing at the tackle, but I don't think it's going to help. There's no need, I don't think, for Army to go for 2 again. They can lead by 7 if they kick the extra point.
4: Innovated in the backfield, also caused a reaction by the offense. Half the distance to the goal, we replay the try.
0: Cam Carter winds it to the sideline now. 14 plays, 75 yards, 7 minutes, 56 seconds come off the clock. That is just textbook Army on that scoring drive managed by Lincoln Builders. Army in the white tops, white bottoms, and gold helmet. Black streak across the top. PAT off the camera well on the top of that Center for Academic Success that's being built. It's good. 28-22. 13-11 mark of the 4th quarter. So a monster drive from Army. They started the 2nd half against Temple with a 9-minute, 56-second drive. 2nd longest of the season so far. That was on Friday. They had to play on Friday against Temple, a 21-17 win because of an AC/DC concert that was scheduled for Tuesday.
3: I didn't know that.
0: To allow additional days, okay. I guess. You couldn't play on Saturday. Okay. The Eagles were playing in Chicago, yet they played at Temple at Lincoln Financial Field on a Friday to allow additional days to prepare for the AC, D.C. concert on Tuesday. So Army at 2-1, Tech at 1-2. The Bulldogs looking to move to 500, 13 minutes, 11 seconds away. But Army cuts into a one-time 13-point deficit. They trail by just 6, 28-22 on the Tech Sports Network from Learfield.
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3: 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What a great time of year to have a Pepsi there, Shaz. You got college football going on. You got the Bears and the NFL going on. And you got October baseball going on as we look across West Alabama and take a drive to the Love Shack. Bulldogs will be opening the season in late February. We got basketball happening less than a month from right now.
0: November incredible.
3: 2nd, 3rd, the Bulldog, Duck and Dogs is in the Lady Texas play. Sam Newcomb in the game will open the season in Toledo. Bulldogs will be at home November 2nd against Kent State as Army kicks it off. It'll be a touchback. Basketball in less than a month.
0: It's insane. Sam Newcomb will be 15 minutes from where he's from, too.
3: Good for him.
0: Playing at Toledo. He's from just north of there. He just got back. The voice of the Lady Texers on our sidelines today. Tech will have it from their own 25-yard line. Operating from left to right, Hampton Roan, my buddy, just texted me. Said I need to step up my blueberry knowledge. I'm lacking in that department, so I apologize. Again, you know, I'm here to admit my faults and raise my hand
3: fruit.
0: And let folks know, you know, where I'm deficient and certainly in my blueberry, you know, knowledge. I love them in my shake, though. Definitely like the blender. 13-11 mark, early fourth quarter. Tech head 28-22. A snap to Q-Cuck, fakes the handoff, stands in the pocket. He's got some time. Now he dumps it down to Dylan Brooks at the 25.
3: Good.
0: And he darts across the 30, up to the 33-yard line. Great check down from Trey Q-Cuck, and he waited until the last possible moment to feed Brooks the football.
3: Yep. Old lineman gave him some time. Held him off. Good coverage downfield. And good job with Q.
0: On your basketball notes, Eddie, the Dunkin' Dogs open at home against Kent State as part of that Sun Belt Conference MAC Challenge. That's on November 2nd. 2nd and 3, snap to Q-Cuck, keeps it himself. He's patient as he tries to scan and weave his way towards the near number, close to the 35-yard line. He's shy at the 34, gain of 2, so a 3rd and 1 coming up for the Bulldogs. They are 3 of 7 on 3rd down here tonight. Clock continuing to wind, 12:20 now, 12:19. Tick, tick, tick, tick, tick, tick.
3: Oh, you got to figure, you got to get some.
0: To milk this thing down, Teddy.
3: Got to get some points, you would think. You get that feeling if you're rooting for the Dogs.
0: Tight end Eli Finley to the left. Running back is Dalla Brooks. Fling to the left to Q-Cuck. There's the snap on 3rd and 1. Quick pass left side. Mickens has it. Far side number at the 30. Makes one miss. Then weaves his way out to the far sideline. He got the first down. That's some tough running from Jalen Mickens. It's Marcus Cowline has got tangled up with one of the Army defenders on the outside, Jackson Hammond.
3: Yeah, I was wary of that call on 3rd and 1, but worked out. He had to kind of pick that up off the turf. A little low and sidestepped the corner.
0: The Bulldogs have it at the left hash from their own 34-yard line. Clock continuing to turn, 11:20 to go in the fourth quarter. First and 10 from their own 38. Finley in motion, right to left. Brooks is the tailback. Hucock under center, fakes a handoff, hand and end around. Now flies it over to Eli Finley, who catches it at the 47 in Army territory. He continues to race his way to the 43-yard line. What a terrific play by the Bulldogs. That's a 19-yard reception for Eli, and Finley making his fifth grab. He is at 79 yards receiving. He is just 21 yards away from 1,000, Teddy.
3: Attaboy, attaboy. That was a little double fake. Fake the dive, fake a sweep. Really good throw, beat the corner.
0: 16 catches away from 100 for his career. First and 10 from the 43 in Army territory. Kukoc out of the gun, looks towards his sideline. There's the snap. He's going to keep it himself as he burrows his way between the guard and tackle. Right side, he lost the football. Football is on the deck. Did Tech recover the loose rock? Right at the line of scrimmage. Not seeing much celebratory activity from the cadets. Oh, Eli Finley falls on the football. Crisis averted. By the Dogs, who have protected that pigskin well. No turnovers of any kind. The Dogs with one takeaway.
3: Second and 11.
0: So a loss of one. Kukoc out of the gun. Brooks tailback. Bachler tight end right. Finley left. Snap to Kukoc. Hands it off to Dinelon. Dinelon angling left side. Bounce off one tackle. Across the 40, 35, 30. Far sideline. 20. Brought down out of bounds on that Army sideline. Oh, a huge gainer for Dylon Brooks as he gets to the 18. That is a 26-yard stride for Dylon of that far sideline. It continues to rack up yardage.
3: Oh, Bulldog fans, he was tackled twice. Just kept moving, couldn't get him down. That is a huge play on second 11.
0: Brooks, 89 yards rushing. 81 yards. Receiving over 160 all-purpose yards for the second-year player and former Ruston High Bearcat. For the 18-yard line of Army, Kukoc out of the gun, Burnett the tailback now. Andrew will take the carry right side. He's met immediately, but forward progress and the momentum of that burly man in his frame will get the Dogs three. A second and 7 coming up for Louisiana Tech. Inside of 9 minutes to play in the contest, Teddy, and Tech had 28-22.
3: Three-pointers. They have been dicey for the Dogs. You want to try to get it to the blue colors down there in the end zone. But, hold on to the ball. A field goal gets you three and makes it a 9-point game. And we're under 8:30. Good.
0: Play clock at 10, down 9. As they ready themselves at the line from the Army's 16-yard line. Trey out of the gun. Burnett takes the carry, flank left side, now running right side as he pelts off a couple of Army would-be tacklers. A gain of maybe 2, so a modest gain, but it gets you to 3rd and 6.
3: Yeah, Bracken's out there trying to do some good from his center spot. Ellis, Shante, Chrisman all going the distance tonight for the most part. Up front, Troy Smith at right tackle.
0: Army running out a late sub along the defensive line. 3rd and 6 for the Army 14. Kukoc out of the gun. Burnett flanked right side. 2 wide outs left side. Snap to Kukoc standing in the pocket. He fires one over to Finley. He caught it, but then it was jarred free at the 9-yard line. Incomplete pass and decision time for the Bulldogs. Ball is placed between the hashes at the 14-yard line of Army. This would be about a 30-yard field goal, per se, 31. Hunter Rio is out for the try. He has missed from 45 at the end of the second quarter. This is a 32-yard field goal officially. Lexington Matthews, the holder. Ian Birch will snap it from the right hash. Snap, hold, and the kick from Rio is pure.
3: It's a bullet. Attaboy.
0: Attaboy, Hunter.
3: It's a good snap, too. Good hold.
0: The Austin native gives the Bulldogs a 31-22 advantage as the Dogs make right on another trip to the red zone. 2 for 2 today. And they get some points out of it. It is a 9-point ball game. 2-possession game, Teddy. You love to see it. 7:28 to play. Timeout on the field. This is Bulldog football from Learfield.
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0: 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Kyle Schatzberger, 10 a.m. with you, 31-22, our fourth quarter score. We're midway through in this final frame as the Kennel, Band of Pride, Swag surfing on the east side of the stands. Certainly a lot to celebrate and be proud of, Teddy, the way Tech answered that last Army scoring drive of 14 plays, 75 yards, when they took 7:56 off the clock. Nice. Tech comes right back, and we've seen Tech answer now multiple times tonight. 10 plays, 61 yards, 5:43, melted off that clock.
3: Yeah, it's good. The only thing better would have been a touchdown, but you get a six-minute drive and a score to make it a two-score game. Tip of the ball cap to Nathan Young, offensive coordinator, and his guys. Get the big third and one pass out on the flat to Minkins. Brooks with a tremendous effort on a second and 11 after you're behind the chains. And then a sweet, confident snap and hold after you had messed that up on an extra point try.
14: And how about Daiwan Brooks' day? I mean, 66 total yards coming into today's game. He has nearly over 200.
3: That's a pretty good night, isn't it?
14: Yeah.
0: That's clean living, as the Hall of Famer Teddy Legend would say. Hunter Rio is going to kick off left to right towards the DAC and that south end zone. Bulldogs 0-3 against Army all time. Lost 27-6 in the Radiance Technologies Independence Bowl two seasons ago. Amber Tech was a replacement team in the bowl. As Marshall was unable to field the team, they pulled out. Tech was able to get the team back together. A touchback. The Cadets will bring it out of that south end zone. They'll have it at the 25-yard line. Jeff Munkett, 13th-year head coach, certainly very complimentary of Sonny Cumbie and what the team was able to do in rallying the troops, especially around the quarter system. When you think your season's over at 5-7, you get another crack at it in Shreveport. And that's where Army stayed. You wonder if the decision to stay in Shreveport, I don't know all the logistics, Teddy, but you would think, hey, familiar, we were here 2 years ago, let's stay where we did for the bowl game, and we'll drive the 55, 60 miles or so down I-20 East, day of the game. Helms with no tailbacks, running backs, fullbacks to speak of, puts one in motion, has the first down snap, throws it right side, caught at the 30-yard line, and then pummeled out of bounds on that Black Knight sideline. Sam Fongang in the area, Jaden Mayfield as well, as that reception went to Samari Howard, who has had a terrific game for the Black Knights.
3: Yeah, I don't think it matters to Army where they stay. They could have pitched tents over there on the football practice field. They're ready. They train for stuff like that. Second and long two.
0: Second and three, officially, according to the big board in the north end zone. Helms under center. He's got two tailbacks, including a fullback. Pitch. Fake the dive. Pitch left side. Colby Fields can't wrap up Howard. Now chasing from behind at the 35 and pulling him down is Jaden Mayfield. And he might have got flagged for a horse collar. Flag comes in late. Tech has had eight possessions. They've scored points on five of them. Touchdown, turnover on downs, punt, touchdown, missed field goal at the end of the second quarter. Two straight touchdowns in the second half and then the field goal. They lead 31-22.
22: 15-yard
3: Boy, that's like a 25-yard difference because he had him in the backfield. Colby did. Couldn't wrap him up. Was that a horse collar?
0: I don't believe so.
3: Yikes.
14: And, Kyle, if I'm not mistaken, I think seven of those eight drives went deep into Army territory.
0: No, you're right, Sam. I mean, time of possession, 6.5, 3.5, 2 minutes, 2:51. I mean, but where they were able to take it, yeah, in terms of playing the field position game and trying to, you know, punch it in, put themselves in a position to flip the field, too. You're absolutely right. Here's Helms out of that pistol, that offset wishbone. He will hand it off and tackled and smothered right at the line of scrimmage. Then our guy Jacob Bradford.
3: That's my boy Bradford. Atta boy.
0: Rendino with nothing doing. No gain. Maybe a couple of inches. 6:13 clock winding here in the fourth quarter. Army's eighth possession. They've gone touchdown, punt, punt, pick, touchdown, punt, touchdown.

0: Snap from the 45, attack territory. Hellums trying to wiggle free once. He can't escape, though, the wrath of Colby Fields. Nowhere to go. Fourth and 10. Clock winding here in the fourth quarter. 5:48 to play. Tech ahead 31-22, and the Cadets offense remains on the field for a fourth down.
1: Caleb Coleman held him up and then got away and right into the arms of Colby Fields.
0: Emmanuel Ogans, Jacob Bradford, Donovan Ryman. Three big boys along the defensive line. Tech linebackers, Colby Fields, Eric Hill, Jaden Mayfield. Four in the box here for a fourth and 10. Snap to Hellums, standing at his own 45-yard line, maneuvering right side, throws it downfield. A flag flies, and the pass is dropped incomplete, but Tech might get popped for pass interference. Sam Fongang is looking around, his mouth guard dangling in front of his chin. Didn't catch the number from Scott Broadway, but that will extend this game as Army has presented a lifeline on a fourth and 10 from the 45-yard line.
2: Guys, Sonny livid on the sidelines. He thought there was a hold in the backfield, as did everybody in the building.
0: And Sonny is clapping his hands. He's pumping his fist. He's looking in the direction of our white cap here today, Scott Broadway. Sonny in the white cap, per usual. Black hoodie, thin material in the black pants, white sneakers on that west sideline. 31-22, the score. Clock stop, 5:13 to play. After another pass penalty, that's 10 flags against the Dogs, 79 yards. Hellums shifting over as a direct snap goes to Howard. Then he gives it right back to Hellums. Hellums is going to pass. He's moving laterally at the 38. Ducks his head, and then he is squished down after minimal gain. Less than a yard as Saquon Nunn, who had a forced fumble in Waco 2 weeks ago to go along with a tackle and a TFL and a sack. A huge game. Nunn comes through.
1: Yep.
0: And he puts a lid on Hellums.
1: Covered.
0: Here's
1: a secondary.
0: Second and 9. Hellums throwing towards the far sideline, and Hellums is incomplete at the 20-yard line. He was gunning for Anderson again. So now a 3rd and 9 quickly after Army was able to advance the football on a Tech penalty on a 4th and 10. 3rd and 9 here. They have it from the Louisiana Tech 35-yard line. 4:43 to play in the ballgame. 31-22. Tech ahead by 9.
1: Bulldogs with all kind of fresh guys in up front.
0: Bulldog fans are rising to their feet.
1: Williams in, Condry in. 3rd and 9. Secondary's not giving him anywhere to throw.
0: Hellums has the snap out of the gun, looking downfield. Delivers right side. It's caught by Mundell, and then immediately is cracked like a glow stick by Cam Franklin. A short gain and another fourth down coming up. Oh, goodness. Is that forward progress all the way up to the 27?
1: It's going to be 4th and 6.
0: One of the officials.
1: Six.
0: Okay. Yeah, I see with the marker. No, they're moving it up.
1: Yeah, no, it's going to be like 4th and 2.
0: Yeah, 4th and 2.
1: He ran a hook, and the Dogs are right there to keep him in front of the sticks.
0: Army's going to attempt a field goal. Dawson Jones is on. This will be a 44-yard attempt.
1: Timeout somebody. Wonderful. It's Army. Timeout Army.
0: So Army trying to.
3: Timeout.
1: And that seems like the smart play. I would be aware of a fake, Coach.
0: If you feel good about your place kicker, and Dawson Jones, who is 2 of 3 on the season, he's made from 37 and 27. He has missed from 54 yards. No attempts last Friday. Week from yesterday at Temple in a 21-17 victory. A come-from-behind win for the Black Knights.
1: Go ahead, Kyle.
0: Well, as they were down 17-14, and they scored inside the final 2 minutes to win that game, Teddy. And that 2 weeks removed, they had an early bye from letting one slip through their hands against USF at home up at Mikey Stadium.
1: The Bulls scored twice late. Twice late. Check my math, but if a field goal makes it 6, it's 9 now. So they have to hold the Bulldogs. We have 3 timeouts left. Army has 2. 4:04 left. A field goal that's good makes it a 6-point game. So they have to get the ball back to his Army.

0: They are lining up to go for it on 4th and 2.
1: So now Army has changed their mind. They're going for it on 4th and a long 1. Helms will move under center from the Tech 27. This could be the ball game. Helms with a snap. He rolls out right side, laterally at the 35. He's going to dump one over the right side. Broken up by the Bulldogs. Incomplete.
0: That's Franklin and McCray back there. They popped it, Kyle.
1: Cam Franklin and Jordan McCray combined on the PBU. And Army is turned aside with 3:57 to play in the fourth quarter. Still a 9-point ball game.
0: They're trying to squeeze it at the pylon.
1: They were looking for Samari Howard, who's been the biggest playmaker offensively for Army here today. Timeout on the field. 3:57 to go. Tech 31, Army 22. This Bulldog football from Learfield.
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3: By the grace of God, you know, we have not lost the passion, you know, in the fire. As I said before, for some reason, a lot of musicians our age, they reduce themselves to embers, you know, and somehow we go into the room and you hear a tornado of fire. You know, I mean, it's like white heat. So I love that the passion and the willing to play that note with the intensity of that. If you die getting that note, then gosh darn it, die. You know, but get it, you know. And it sounds like that because, see, you can't get a sound like that unless you're willing to put all of it in it to the point of, like, if you get a stroke by getting it, then get the stroke. You know, and so the collective sound of each musician, when we play like that, people are going to feel it.
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1: And Jordan McCray puts Samari Howard in a blender and a pass intended for him on the far right side of the field, north end zone. Combined coverage, worked to perfection on a fourth down, a 4th and 1. And Helens dialed up the pass, 7-15 for Kale, 78 yards and an interception. Howard, 12 carries, 158 yards, a long touchdown run of 54. Dylon Brooks has starred for the Bulldogs, 6 carries, 115 yards and a touchdown, 72-yard touchdown run. He also has a 74-yard touchdown reception, 2 catches, 81 yards in total. Kukuk 16-22, 185 through the air. Cowwise with that 74-yard touchdown pass on a wide receiver screen behind the line of scrimmage. Then he found Dylon on the near sideline for 74 yards. Tech is outgaining Army 493-326. And they lead 31-22, 3:57 to play. 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Trey Kukuk and this offense goes to work. Left to right late in the fourth quarter. Brooks the tailback, flanked right side. Kukuk on a shotgun snap. He will steamroll straight ahead across the 30, climbs the 31. Far hash. A gain of 4 for Trey on a first down carry. Whistles immediately afterwards, and Army is going to utilize a timeout. I believe that's their second tending.
0: It is. They call the one to decide whether or not to try to kick the field goal or go for it a moment ago. Thank you.
1: Let's sneak into timeout because I think we're beautiful. One behind. This is Tech football from Learfield.
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1: Trey Kukoc runs one off the left side for 10 yards, but it might be coming back. Oh, you love to see it.
6: 15-yard penalty. It's an automatic first down.
1: Out of the 32nd timeout, Louisiana Tech got the first down. Then he had the personal foul assessed afterwards. So Trey has the first down carry. And Tech will advance the football into Army territory. Ball placed at the 46-yard line. They're operating with a 31-22 lead, 3:46 to play.
0: Blake Baker's going to come in.
1: Oh, Trey hobbling to the sideline.
0: Yep.
1: Thought you were looking for a high five, Teddy.
0: No, I was saying five.
1: I don't want you to knock my boards out the window again.
0: Baker in.
1: So here's where we see Blake. Blake dealing with a hand injury that sidelined him against Baylor. Snap, handoff, right side. Donlon Brooks finds a hole, and he bursts through between the hashes up to the 42-yard line. That is a gain of 4, and a timeout is called.
0: That should be the last one for Army.
6: Timeout, Army. Their third and final timeout of the half.
0: Okay.
1: So final timeout exhausted by Army. They trail Tech 31-22. We will have one more stoppage that could benefit Army, and that being the two-minute timeout. Louisiana Tech has all three of their timeouts. You see where Trey went on the sideline?
7: Looking.
1: Trying to see what they might be looking at on that rush. He's in the tent, as Teddy or Elton points out.
0: That, you know, he got face masked. He's got turned around. The top secret tent. Bulldogs up by 2 scores. Army no timeouts left. 3:18 left. 2nd and 7. So, Coach, I think you hold on the ball. And on the third down play, if it comes up, do not snap it until there's 1 second left on the play clock.
1: Bulldogs 31. Black Knights 22. 3:18 clock stops. Army can stop the clock no more outside of the two-minute timeout. It's a two-score ball game. Baker out of a wishbone. Now he is split out left side. Direct snap to Andrew Burnett. Burnett is bellied up immediately. It's taken 5-6 cadets to bring him down as he is squished at the 46.
0: That's fine.
1: Play clock reset to 40. It's currently at 34, now 33 for a 3rd and 10 for the Bulldogs. Ball spotted at the 46 on the Army side of the field. Donlon Brooks, Jalen Mickens will check back in. Marcus Calwise coming out as well. Talon Shetron, skilled position players. Eli Finley will anchor the right side of that line as Tech is going to allow this play clock.
0: You got to go down to 1.
1: To go all the way down to 1. It's at 10.
0: You got to hand it to Brooks.
1: Brooks now flanked left side. Baker waving to both sides of the line of scrimmage. Play clock at 2, now 1. He snaps his hands.
0: Oh, Lord.
1: Has the snap. Fires down the right side. Jalen Mickens can't pull it in. Just beyond his outstretched fingertips. Tech tried to pull a fast one. Mickens had a slight step. A lot to ask on Blake Baker returning from injury as he's throwing down the right side of the field. Suffered a broken pinky in his throwing hand against LSU early in the 2nd quarter. Played through it. Actually connected with Jalen Mickens on a 67-yard touchdown in that contest. And did not play against Baylor through this weekend practice. And tried to throw on 3rd down there. And 4th and 10. The punt unit is out. First punt of any kind in the second half.
0: I think the second. Army punted once. But
1: okay.
0: Devil's advocate here. If you run the ball, then you can run it down. The clock goes down to 2 minutes. So I don't quite understand that.
1: From the 46, punt is away from Lexington Matthews. It's a low-line drive that is fielded high above the shoulder, and a vicious stop is made inside the 5.
0: Maybe Franklin again. A couple of big plays. Let's see. That's not Cam. I don't think it is.
1: I think it was Cam. Number 4 flying through.
0: 39-yard punt. Great coverage.
1: We get another look at our monitor in the booth. Oh, that was close to a flag, too, if we're being honest. But nothing is thrown there. Cam Franklin, a little celebration afterwards. He holds his hand to his face. It was an appropriate celebration. We've seen some wild stuff from a celebration standpoint throughout the country. First few weeks of college football. Army will have the football. Backs up against the wall from their own 5-yard line. 2:17 mark of the contest. Army with no timeouts. We'll have the 2-minute timeout. Draskin, an option offense to go 95 yards And then they got to kick an onside kick and get it back. Here's Helms out of the gun, asking him to throw. He's standing in the pocket, little resistance, flings it over to Brady Anderson. He climbs a ladder, pulls it down at the 23-yard line. A first down, one play, move the sticks. As that'll bring us to the two-minute timeout. Army hurries to the line, but it won't matter. And there it is, the two-minute timeout. Cadets have the football. One first down obtained. They trail by nine. 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Final 2 minutes when we return to Joe IA Stadium. The Bulldogs looking to pull off the win over the U.S. Military Academy and run their record to 2-2 ahead of the start of league play next Saturday night here in Ruston. 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
1: Helms will huddle the cadets. Ball is placed at the 41-yard line, Army territory, right hash. On the defensive line, it's Condry, Nunn, and Ogans. Snap to Helms in the gun. Steps up in the pocket, now laterally right side for number 40. Throws it towards Brady Anderson, makes a leaping attempt. Trying to straddle the sideline. He cannot tightrope it. It's incomplete. 1:42 to play. Second and 10 coming up for the Black Knights. Trying to get 1 foot. Momentum just took him too far beyond the boundary. One minute, 42 seconds. Dogs can claim the winner's circle. They lead by 9, 31-22. Snap to Helms out of the gun. Rendina will block. Helms is throwing, being patient. Uncorks one towards the 45 in Tech territory and out of the hands, sort of low, trying to dig it out.
0: Tate Rogers.
1: Army receiver, which was Aiden Self. Tate Rogers steady.
0: Rogers on the coverage, trying to get a little comeback again. Bulldogs in the secondary, giving Helms a tough time, not many looks.
1: Bulldogs have been so balanced, 505 total yards against the Army, 362 for the Black Knights, 259 through the air, 246 on the ground. It's on the defense now, a third and 10. Helms set to throw, pressure comes, it collapses around, but he evades it. Now across the 50, angles 45, 40 in Tech territory, runs out of bounds on the near side number at the 37. Stopping the clock. A gain of 22 yards for Helms on third and 10. And the Army continues to fight here at Joe IA Stadium.
0: If I'm Tech, I'm making sure I got my onside hands team. I'm talking to them on the sidelines right now.
1: Yeah, Dan Sharp would be.
0: If you can get the ball with 1:15 left, you can kneel on it three times if Army scores.
1: Clock stop, 1:27 to play. Cadets in Tech territory. 31-22, Bulldogs trying to get a stop here. Boy, a takeaway would be nice. Over the middle, in and out of the belly of Zach Mundell as he caught it in that Tech pursuit.
0: Gets Rogers again with the breakup.
1: For a moment there, I held my breath.
2: A little more tight.
1: In case Tech got there a little too early on the contact from the backside. Colby Fields was also in the area. Ball at the 37 of Tech, left hash. Army marching towards that north end zone. They trail by 9. They'd have to score and then get an onside kick. They lined up for a field goal on their last possession, but then went for it, and Tech got the stop. Bulldogs had to punt it away. Snap to Helms and a whistle beforehand. Timeout called by Louisiana Tech. They will have two remaining with a 1:22 to go in this ballgame. Reminder, our Hodge Bank and Trust Company Dogs postgame is coming up.
3: Louisiana Tech. Their first, 30 seconds. Please reset the game clock to 1:23 on the game clock, please.
4: Guys, a quick update on Trey Kukuk. He's out of the tent, but he is favoring lower right leg, but seems to be in good spirits with his teammates.
0: Thank you, Sam.
1: Thank you, Sam, on our Orthopedic and Spine Clinic of Louisiana. Sidelines. 31-22 is our score, 1:23 mark. Tech breaks the huddle on the west sideline. Army staff members in the black polo tops and the gray slacks. They will pour back onto the east sideline, and Helms has his team huddled. Helms with his back to the north end zone. Standing at the 40-yard line talking to his team. Final instructions are given. The regiment will line up with two skill positions out to the right side, one receiver to the left. A second and 10. Helms, shotgun, has the snap, stands up in the pocket, slings it right side, overshoots his man, Ntobe Olawale. One catch, 37 yards coming in.
0: You're in a position now where if the cadets score, if you can protect the ball on an onside kick, you can nail on the ball right off the clock. But
1: obviously, again, four down territory. Yeah, this would be 37. This would be about a 55-yard field goal. You do need two scores.
0: The funnest thing would be to make him turn it over on down.
1: Third and 10 snap. Hellum standing at the 45-yard line. Bobbin and weaving. Now he fires towards the left sideline to the receiver. Hold his ground. Brady Anderson did. He catches at the 6. That's a gain of 31 yards on third and 10. Army has gashed the Bulldogs here. For some big plays, they've moved the sticks multiple times. Four first downs, give them 5 now on this drive. Next play will be their 10th. They've gone 89 yards in a minute. First and goal to go for the 6, left hash. Helms will spread him out right side. He's got Rendina, neck roll and all, with that stencil font on the back of each jersey in black trimmed in gold. But now a review is coming up.
3: On whether or not the ball was called.
0: That's good. They're reviewing. Seeing if we caught it cleanly and kept both feet in bounds. Officials have to go all the way to the other side of the field. We're looking at a replay. Good throw.
1: What do you think, Teddy?
0: I can't see the ball caught, but it looked like it was clean. We've got a couple of cheerleaders waving it off. They were right in front of it.
1: That was like a jump man throw. Helms looked like the silhouette of Michael Jordan on that throw, stepping up the middle. Or my guy Caleb Williams.
0: Oh, he might have dropped it. That hit the turf?
1: I think it hit the turf after. Man. Right on the R of Ruston, Louisiana on that west sideline.
0: I hope we get a
1: That's the other thing.
0: Look.
1: So much focus was put on him getting the feet down.
0: I don't know if the cameras are going to give you a good enough look to see if it's a clean catch or not.
1: White hat Scott Broadway heading up this Sun Belt Conference officiating crew. He's standing at the 20 on the Tech sideline, south end zone. Bulldogs are huddled up between the 10 and the 20 on their own sideline.
0: Yeah, cadets doing the same. So we think it's going to be first and goal from the 6. Minute 11 left. Nothing's easy, Kyle, boys.
1: Army with a time of possession advantage of close to 31 minutes to Tech's near 27. So about a 4-minute.
3: After video review, the ruling on the field is upheld. Because it was a completed catch.
1: All right.
3: Since the video review occurred under 2 minutes and the video review upheld the play clock will be set to 10 seconds.
1: That's part of a new wrinkle to the college football game this year on reviews inside the final 2 minutes. Still must have a timeout to challenge.
3: Please reset the game clock to 1 minute and 12 seconds. 1 minute and 12 seconds on the play clock.
1: That obviously doesn't impact that play as that was Booth initiated, but the clock won't reset. If under 10 seconds when the review is initiated, it'll reset to 10. So this is all inside of 2 minutes in either the second quarter or fourth quarter. First and goal from the 6. Army at the left hash. Helms is out of the gun. Rodina is the running back. Situated to his left. Brady Anderson, the slot right side. Samari Howard is hanging out there. Far side number at the 8. Here's the whistle to restart play. It's on Cale Helms now. 31-22. Tech ahead by 9. Howard in motion. A little bit of an orbit as he comes back left side to the right. Now Helms escaping. A jump pass wide open. Touchdown. Between the D and the O, top side for Army, and it's 31-28.
0: Good job of Helms keeping the play alive, and again on that third down pass, a jump pass, 30 yards downfield. A couple of good plays by the Army quarterback.
1: Parker Pulaski with his first touchdown of the season, 6-yard variety. 31-28, Army will kick the PAT, which will make it just a 2-point ball game. And then obviously the onside kick will follow. Snap, hold, kick is good. 31-29. Army is a 3.5-point favorite in this contest, trailing by two with 107 to play.
0: I was just thinking about that.
1: I think the total was somewhere around, what, 56, 57 or beyond that.
0: Some of our betting brethren who are very happy or very sad with what just transpired. So it comes down to the onside kick. Bulldogs recover. They kneel on it. If they don't, it's more trouble than a little bit.
1: 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Here we go, Teddy. Let's get an onside kick recovery. What do you say? Dawson Jones will kick. Ball's teed up at the 35. Here it comes. We'll go 10 yards. Oh, my goodness. Hung up in the air on the Tech sideline and levitating and snatching and pulling it down is a Bulldog out on that west sideline. Tech football.
0: Boy, the boundary helped. Atta baby.
1: Let's get another look to see who came down with it. Mickens was there. I think there was a fight for it between Mickens and...
0: Was it Cameron Carter or Latulis?
1: Might have been Ty Jones. Was it 20? Hang on. Oh, Cam Carter at three. You're right, Teddy.
0: He knocked
1: it
0: out.
1: Oh, he went up with the right hand and just snatched it. He cradled it. He high-pointed it on that Tech sideline. The officials will deliberate because why not? Sonny Cumby trying to eavesdrop.
0: They've got to be spotting the ball. It's the only thing I can think of.
1: Lights continue to flicker here during this brief stoppage. 31-29. Tech recovers the onside kick, and it's Cam Carter. Carter used his frame at 6'1", 175. Out left, Jalen Mickens.
3: The receiver touched the ball. However, the receiver was out of bounds, creating a free kick out of bounds. Be a 5-yard penalty and first down for Louisiana Tech.
0: Atta baby. We'll take that.
1: All right. Some good news.
0: Get under center and hit a knee.
1: Two snaps. Should be all it takes.
0: Nothing is easy.
3: What? Please reset the game clock to 107. 107 on the game clock, please.
0: Army, no timeouts.
1: Quarterback out there is Blake Baker.
3: Okay. Correction, 106 on the game clock, please.
1: They get the clock right. Football is placed at the Army 45-yard line. Tech on the right side of the field. They come tight. Teddy, it's your favorite formation.
0: Oh, I love it.
1: Baker with the knee.
0: Do that two more times. And
1: clock reads 1 minute.
0: One more time.
1: 59, Coach. 58. Play clock is at 36, now 35. One more snap of the football. And that's all she wrote here in Ruston.
0: You know what? With the second toughest non-conference schedule of the G6, you come out of here 2-2, and you don't cover tonight, but you covered 3 out of 4. But 2-2 going into ULL next week is not bad. This is a tough draw against Army.
1: Baker to the line. Final snap of the football. Takes the knee, and the Dogs never blinked. Built on grit. Execution.
0: That was hard, boys.
1: They triumph over the Army. 31-29 is the final tally. Louisiana Tech victorious over the Black Knights of the U.S. Military Academy. Ball game. Tech is 2-2. Army falls to 2-2. The Bulldogs victorious over the Cadets for the first time in school history. Now 2-0 at home for a second straight year. Sonny Cumby, win number 21 at Tech, 23rd for his career. As the two teams shake hands in midfield. 31-29 the final. How about them dogs? Week 5 belongs to Louisiana Tech. Take a timeout, come back. Our Hodgebaker Trust Company Dogs postgame is coming up on the Tech Sports Network from Learfield.
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1: Bulldogs knock off Army 31-29. 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Cool tradition. Whenever the Army is involved, it will stick around, show support for the other team's alma mater. Sing Second is a theme of theirs, especially when they're competing against Navy. That's what that spawned from. But Louisiana Tech provided support with the Army as they sang their alma mater first in the northeast corner of the end zone here at Joe IA Stadium. Then the Army came and got behind Tech as they sang their alma mater. Teams are now exiting to their respective locker rooms. We'll hear from Sonny Cumbie coming up with Sam Newcomb. Get the final thoughts from Teddy Owen and more, and pour through some of the notable numbers. Just saw Kobe Fields, Jaden Mayfield combined for 26 total tackles, 13 each from each of them. Huge, considering Alonzo Jackson was ejected for targeting in that first half. Those two certainly picked up a lot and shouldered the responsibilities in mitigating this Army rushing offense that came in averaging close to 360 yards on the ground. They're held to 270. Now they really started to move the ball in that fourth quarter, outscored Tech 14-3, but Tech is able to hang on, 31-29. They recover the onside kick there in the closing moments, and they defend home turf, which they have done beautifully. 2-0 now at home for a second straight year, 4 out of the last 5 years. And Army at 2-2 will head back to West Point here tonight. The Bulldogs had big plays that helped really set the tone, and an awesome opening drive as well that really set the tone of what this bowl game would become. 12 plays, 83 plays, 6:22 come off the clock. 83 yards on that 12-play drive. Army answered, but Tech was able to score in abundance on consecutive possessions in the third quarter. Back-to-back touchdown drives. Then they added a field goal, and it looked like Tech might win with more ease than what it initially had come down to, as they were ahead 31-15 at one point. And Army, got to credit them, tip of the cap. They weren't going to go down without a fight, that is for certain. And Louisiana Tech, though, was able to make more plays, and they out-armied Army in a lot of ways as well. 31-29 was the final score. Dylan Brooks was sensational. We'll give you his numbers as part of our Hodge Bank and Trust Company Dogs postgame as well. What he did from an all-purpose standpoint, a couple of touchdowns, one on the ground and one through the air. 74-yard touchdown pass from Cal Wise to Dylan Brooks on a trick play. Dylan ran one in from 72 yards out as well. It was incredible. The rivalry is renewed. ULM and Louisiana Tech are battling for North Louisiana bragging rights in the new Radiance Technologies I-20 Showdown Rivalry Series. 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The first school to 6.5 points claims the championship. Two schools, 35 miles apart, one trophy. The I-20 Showdown presented by Radiance Technologies. 10 seconds for station identification. 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
10: My name is Michael Edward Mebrewer. I'm running for the House of Representatives, 6th Congressional District. I'm running because for a long time, the American people have been saying that they want an honest, competent candidate that isn't on the pay from, say, large corporations or mega donors or anything along those lines. So I wanted to test that theory and try to give them something. My campaign is 100% self-funded, and I've devised several different policies that will really help improve the lives of not just people in Louisiana, but for millions of Americans all across the country. Typically, the primary responsibilities is to try to balancing the budgets, I would say, is one of the biggest ones in terms of the legislature, because you know, you're deciding how exactly the money is spent or how taxes are collected. Not once in all my time campaigning have I ever heard another politician use the words, "I have a plan," in a sentence. And it's ridiculous. It really, truly is. But then that's one of the things that separates me out, is I do have plans, because I want to give you an exact idea of what it is I'm going to do. It's not broad and vague promises.
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1: 29, Bulldog Spirit and Bulldog Proud is out. Army in many ways to the tune of a 31-29 victory. The Dogs are now 2-2 on the season. A showdown with ULL waits next Saturday night at 6:30. A UL Lafayette team that is now 4-1 after they hung on at home over Arkansas State by the final score of 23-20. We'll hear from Sonny Cumbie with Sam Newcomb momentarily. 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Thirsty for more. Again, Sam is down there. He'll get Sonny Cumbie momentarily as the Bulldogs are all coming back on to Orchard Bank Field here at Joe I.A. Stadium. Teddy Owen has the headset on. What'd you think of that ball game, Teddy?
0: Oh, it's fun. Good stuff. I was anticipating a nice game. It's old-school football. Bulldogs hold on. Secondary, great job in that fourth quarter. And thank goodness for the all-hands team. The boundary helped, and it's fun to see the victory formation. Bulldogs 4-0 against the spread, 2-2 after a tough non-conference slate. ULL won tonight, did they not, against Arkansas State?
1: They did,
0: they
1: 23-20.
0: Next week, hope to see everybody here at Joy Stadium. It'll be fun as the Bulldogs open up their Sun Belt schedule. It's a great day when the Service Academy comes to town, and first time Bulldogs have beat Army, and that was a fun old school football game. It's a lot of fun.
1: Donlon Brooks, 7 carries, 119 yards, a touchdown. He also had 2 catches, 81 yards, and a touchdown. That long is 74 in the trick play. Cal Wise to Brooks on a wide receiver screen behind the line of scrimmage. Cal Wise dialed it up. And then you had Brooks running for 72 yards as well. Trey Kukunk passing 16 to 22, 185 yards. No touchdowns, but no interceptions. The Dogs did not turn the football over. Plus one in that category as Jordan McCray had his second interception of the season. And Sam Newcomb is with Sonny Cumbie. It's fueled by Pepsi.
18: Hey, good job, man. Hey, that's a hell
19: of a one second, guys. Right. Sonny, congrats on the win. I'm sure it was a very happy locker room. What was the message to the guys after this win?
18: Yeah, just really proud of our guys. It's an extremely excited locker room, a group of guys that have worked extremely hard. You know, we're playing, you know, the number two toughest non-conference schedule in all group of six. And for us to battle and fight the way that we did and the way they did, it's a lot of fun. Winning is fun. And that's what this football team is here to do. And, you know, we're not here to play hard. We're not here to try hard. We're here to do all those things and win football games.
19: Dylon Brooks with a career day, just a freshman, over 200 yards from scrimmage. How did he get this done today?
18: He has great practice habits, man. For 2 weeks, he's been practicing his tail off. He's been very determined. He works extremely hard. And, you know, we made a commitment to getting him the ball. And he did a great job of making plays when he got it. And now it's, you know, enjoy this one tonight and look forward to ways we can continue to have him evolve in our offense.
19: And defensively, it felt like you guys made Army uncomfortable all night, especially with the linebackers. You mentioned throughout the week that the eye discipline was going to be key with your linebackers. You lose Alonzo Jackson. How would you assess the defensive play after they lost to Jackson?
18: Well, I think our defense did a great job. I mean, Coach Olson and staff did a phenomenal job of, you know, really making them uncomfortable, just like you said. And credit to them, how they competed and moved the ball late, you know, in some different ways than they're not used to. But, I mean, just a great win for our team and for our defense, offense, special teams. There's a lot of things that you like about the way we played winning football today.
19: And you have to be pretty impressed with the way your team responded after Army punched you guys a couple times, right?
18: Oh, yeah. That's what I mean. We were the ones doing a lot of the punching, and we were the ones that were initiating the physicality, because, you know, that's the style of football that we want to play.
19: And lastly, Coach, you guys have Sun Belt play next week. How can you guys use this as momentum moving into conference play next week?
18: Well, it's good to get, you know, the confidence of the win, and then you learn from it. A very unconventional opponent, so you have to really just take everything that you did here and put it, store it away, and then get ready for a good, you know, team coming next week, the opener of Sun Belt Conference. And I hope that the crowd is, we had a great crowd tonight. It was very enthusiastic, very into it. And I hope it's even better next week, you know, because our players, I think on defense,
15: third and fourth downs, they really feed off that energy. And we look forward to having a great, you know, crowd next week. And we want to play, you know, winning football.
19: Well, appreciate the time, Coach. Great win tonight.
15: Thanks a lot.
1: Thank you, Sam. 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
1: 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The Black Knights fall to 2-2. The Bulldogs will open up Sun Belt Conference play next Saturday night against UL Lafayette. 5 o'clock will be our network coverage start time with our Tech Tailgate presented by Willis Knight and Hell. 6:32, the scheduled kick against the Raging Cajuns. First meeting since 2015. UL Lafayette won at home tonight over Arkansas State 23-20. 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I think of it as the college football version of the Red Zone channel. 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So you have about maybe 45 minutes remaining in that program. We'll take you up until 11 o'clock Central. Hat tip to Teddy Legend. He's got in the car. He's going to make the trek back to go to Linnea and Gracie Liu, and he's going to hit the road. Safe travels to all those that are listening currently or getting back in the car and heading wherever you might be. Appreciate so much all of you listening here tonight, wherever you might be, in this 31-29 victory. The Dogs back in the win column for the first time since September 5th. Kukuk 16-22, 185 through the year. The Bulldogs rushed 33 times for 244 yards. Dylan Brooks, 7 carries, 119 in the TD. The leading receiver with 2 catches for 81 yards because of that long TD was Dylan Brooks. 2 for 81, 4 catches, 79 for Finley. Mickens, 8 grabs for 45 yards. That's got to be a new career high for Jalen with the 8 catches. Eli now is 21 yards away from 1,000 for his career, 16 grabs away from 100, I think was the total. We'll re-rack that and look ahead to the Raging Cajuns, what could be a career day for Eli Finley here at home against them next weekend. Bulldogs, from a time of possession standpoint, Army held it for 32 minutes, but it was even at the half. And up until those last couple of possessions when Army scored touchdowns, outscoring the Bulldogs 14-3 in the fourth quarter, it was a little bit more lopsided. And the Bulldogs went toe-to-toe, and in the end, they were standing tall when the final bell sounded. Outgaining Army 503-421, 259-151 through the air, 244-270. They were outgained, so the Cadets obviously with the advantage in that department. Penalties still some certainly to clean up, 10 of those for 79 yards. All penalty flags brought to you by Penn's Western Wear tonight. North Louisiana's go-to for Western work and outdoor apparel since 2007. The Bulldogs 2-2 in the red zone. They force the only takeaway. They have 1 sack and 6 TFLs. Bulldogs defensively were paced by Colby Fields with 13 stops, half a TFL. He had 2 hurries. Jaden Mayfield, 1.5 stops behind the line, 13 total tackles. Jordan McCray had 70. Also had the interception. The Bulldogs with an extremely impressive victory. It was a businesslike approach. You left some points on the board, too, at times. You know, a missed field goal at the end of the second quarter, but still plenty of things to clean up and a lot easier in winning fashion. 31-29, again, the final score. 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We'll take our final timeout, come back, and close up shop here on the Tech Sports Network from Learfield.
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1: Bulldogs winner 31-29. Now 2-2 on the year. They knock off Army. Tech will look ahead to UL Lafayette next Saturday night. Our Tech tailgate presented by Willis Knight Health will begin at 5 o'clock. We'll have Jerry Bird back at the house. No Elton Taylor, though. Hurts me. We will figure things out in that regard. We already got, I believe, Jackson lined up. Sam will be on standby if we need him. Basketball season, amazing to believe. We're inside of a month until the start of hoop season and crossover season, and things continue to ratchet up around these parts. You got the first official leg of the Radiance Technologies I-20 Showdown Rivalry Series coming up tomorrow at 1 o'clock between Tech and ULM on the pitch. 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Tech Drive is the official podcast of Louisiana Tech Athletics and available wherever you podcast. 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Featured this past week, Keenan Hickton, first-year golf coach. Tech Golf finishing third in the Argent Financial Classic, their lone home tournament. And then he had a individual champion as well, which was awesome to see. And an eagle hole out at the end of that tournament and a playoff hole. It was super sweet for the Bulldogs and certainly first-year head coach Keenan Hickton. Sunbelt Conference out-of-town scoreboard. I know BC and Beck will cover a lot of this coming up as part of the BTB postgame show, but UL Lafayette of Arkansas State 23-20, 42-10 victory for Georgia State at home over Old Dominion. Biggest surprise in the league, they're 4-1. JMU all over Marshall 45-17. Coastal Carolina falls at home to Georgia Southern 31-24. South Owl destroys UL Monroe 52-35. ULM is now 0-5 on the season. They'll cover a lot of the other things coming up nationally. I don't have much sense of what else is going on particularly, but Texas Tech was down early to Colorado. Looks like they flipped the script there. So plenty of other things to dive into. BC and Beck will take it the rest of the way following a 31-29 victory for Army. One reminder, though, about the Director's Cup. Which schools will win the Learfield Director's Cup for the top college athletic programs for the upcoming year? Check out how your favorite school is doing at ldirectorscup.com on the X platform or online at thedirectorscup.com. Winners announced in June 2027, the Learfield Director's Cup, powered by NACTA, crowning achievement in college athletics. Again, a final score, 31-29. Tech 2-2. They knock off Army. They'll host UL Lafayette next week. We'll be with you on the air at 5 o'clock. Join us at Rotolo's Craft and Crust for Inside Bulldogs football coming up on Thursday night, 6 o'clock. Sonny Cumbie and others will join us as we look ahead to UL Lafayette. Many thanks to all of you who have listened tonight, whether it be on Z107.5, our flagship.

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0: Downtown Radio, 97.7 Baton Rouge's 60s and 70s hits. What's going on, Hitman Hayes? That is me. I know you're listening while you're working. How's it going, by the way?
1: It's fine. I love that I'm breaking it up right now.
0: Yeah, you got to break it up. You got to kind of, what I do sometimes, because I have an office job as well here at the radio station, I'll get up and walk around the building, maybe head outside if I can, just break it up a little bit, and then back to the grind. Hey, thanks for hanging out. We got Rolling Stones next with Beast of Burden for you.
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How many pancakes can you eat? Well, there is a pancake record, and it's made by a guy we all know. We'll tell you all about it coming up in less than 10 minutes.

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0: 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You know, growing up, we used to watch the Nathan's Hot Dog competition out of New York City for 4th of July. And I always remember, who won. And I always thought, oh, man, what do they do all the rest of the year? Well, Joey Chestnut is the reigning champion for the hot dogs. But he's also, he does food competitions. And now he set a record for eating 40 pancakes in 10 minutes at the World Pancake Eating Championship. So this guy makes his living and does well by just going around eating different things. He holds a bunch of records. Oh my gosh. He also won the World Poutine Eating Championship. Talking about Joey Chestnut, where he ate 21 pounds of poutine in just 10 minutes. Dude is making bank doing it.
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But she turned it down because she joked it would never be right here waiting for anyone. So this could have been a Barbara Streisand song. Instead, Richard Marx took it for his own, and it became a monster hit for this guy.

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0: 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What's happening? What's going on tonight on a Saturday night?
1: I'm just sitting on my couch listening to you guys.
0: 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I want to be on my couch doing the show today. Are we living up to the hype?
1: 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Always.
0: Okay, good, good. Be comfortable. 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We got good music still to come. We got Stones, Can't Get No Satisfaction. We've got Stevie Wonder. I just called to say I love you. I've requested music coming in from Fleetwood Mac. We got Little Lies coming up in minutes.
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If you happen to be on the app listening to us, the iHeartRadio app, we want to be your number one preset. That way, when we start giving you these keywords on Monday, you can just click the preset button, and next thing you know, $1,000 could be yours. 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

0: 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We're talking about you winning $1,000 for having the radio on. That's not a bad trade-off. Starting right around 9 a.m. Monday, the $1,000 payday is back for you to win a grand.
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97.7. My name is The Hitman. I got to say hi to everybody in Watson and Gonzalez. 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
1: We all know the upcoming burr months are expensive. 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
1: Time for you to tell me some awesome news of the week. 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

this year. 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
1: Well, don't forget, the flu season is upon us. 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Because, you know, it takes 2 weeks for the protection to build. 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
2: 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Hit me up.
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1: What's going on? My name is Christina. All right, so listen, we've got some Bryan Adams coming up. Michael Jackson on the way. 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
1: We're excited about it. $1,000 every hour, and this is your great chance to take advantage of some extra dough for all the things that are coming up. 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Have you noticed that too? Let's get you hooked up with that money. Starting again, Monday morning, 9 a.m.

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1: What's going on? 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They have opened up their annual voting structure on their website and more. October 12th, you have until to vote. Connor Story, Hudson Williams are some of the nominees. Don't forget, Jonathan Bailey was last year's winner. But who is really campaigning hard to be the winner this year? Will Ferrell. Quit it, Will.
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1: Hey, it's Christina. Tell me your awesome news of the week. 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
2: 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And it did it. My eggs were perfect. And my egg salad was great. And it was a huge victory.
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1: What's going on? 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
1: Hi, it's Christina. 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
1: Well, the polls are open for people's sexiest man alive. 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
1: Okay, hear me out, Aerosmith. 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That was epic. Think about it.

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1: 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Please don't do that for the safety of others and you. Okay, we care about you. Don't try to get fancy.
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1: Time for you to tell me some awesome news of the week. What's going on, Max?
2: I was just able to go and see my niece and nephew. I saw my nephew for the first time because of travel complications, because the money is tight, everything, the economy, but I got to see them and they're adorable and I can't wait to see them again.
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1: Well, here's some good news, ladies. We could get closer to the day when the burden of contraception isn't entirely on us. It looks like India has been working on an injectable contraceptive for men. And the U.S., I guess, is racing to beat them.

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1: Bring on the money, $1,000 every single hour. We are so excited about getting you this cash because we all know things are coming up and they're going to start adding up. Not only do we have October Prime Days, basically big deal days or whatever they call it. It's a Prime Day, okay? And it goes down on Tuesday and Wednesday. So if you want to get some extra shopping, maybe some holiday gifts, other stores will be having some sales as well. 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
1: Hi, good morning. It's Christina. We've got Heart These Dreams coming up by request. Don't be shy. 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
1: Well, with the holidays coming up, there's a lot of things that we need to do. Review your finances, determine how much you can realistically spend.

0: Hey, it's Christina. We're talking awesome news of the week. What is going on, Kevin?
1: I am so stoked. My adult braces are finally coming off, and I can smile like an adult for the first time in like 3 years.
0: Oh, that's great.
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1: I'm Jeff Tyson. So glad you're making this part of the weekend. Appreciate you checking in. Lindsay's up early this morning. You got it. It's Wham for you.

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1: I'm Jeff Tyson. There's Michael. 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
1: 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Thank you, Julia, for making this part of your Sunday morning. 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You got Simon and Garfunkel for you. 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
1: I'm Jeff Tyson. There's Elton. That's Rockin' Man. You know that. Well, question for you. All right. Do you think that turn signals are an option, or should they be used all the time? Well, and yes, pretty much everyone thinks they should be. 87% said everyone needs to use your turn signals every time you change lanes or want to turn. Yeah, 1% of people said use them whenever you feel like it. You people need to turn your driver's license back in. Absolutely. You're coming on the interstate from a ramp, turn signal kind of gives people behind you, hey, they're coming out, I'm going to get over. Yeah, turn signals all the time. Slowing down and making a right-hand turn without a turn signal? What's wrong with you?
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1: I'm Jeff Tyson. I tell you, the music is looking so good. Coming up for us, Cat Stevens, Prince on the way, and the Doobie Brothers not too far.

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1: I'm Jeff Tyson. There's Cat Stevens in Wild World. 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Just in time for the holidays, right around the corner. 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
1: I'm Jeff Tyson. 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
1: I'm Jeff Tyson. So good. Bohemian Rhapsody. There's Queen. Well, this is kind of cool, and I'd have to agree. Recent episode of his podcast, Dan Buettner, longevity expert and Blue Zones researcher, shared the best thing you can do to add years to your life may surprise you. 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He explains the scientific evidence. 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Always two of them.
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1: I'm Jeff Tyson. Always going to be a song here to keep you feeling good. 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What an album this was. 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I think it was a junior when this one came out. 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Aerosmith.

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1: 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Come on. 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
1: I'm Jeff Tyson. So glad you're listening, Rebecca. Appreciate you checking in. Stay with me, I promise you. We are going to get some Tom Petty on for you. Here's Eric Clapton.

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1: I'm Jeff Tyson. Well, it is Halloween month, right? October's here. But let me ask you this. When is the earliest acceptable time to put up your Halloween decorations? Results of a new survey coming up in a minute.

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1: I'm Jeff Tyson in that good, love it Beatles. There's Twist and Shout. All right, here we are. It's October. I know less than 20% of people think Halloween decorations should be put up by now. What? Okay, it's still a little early. I know it's October. 42% say it's perfectly acceptable to put them up during the first couple of weeks of October. It breaks down like this. Most people say between October 1st and the 15th. Between 16th and 30th, yeah, that's kind of where I am with Halloween stuff. But between Labor Day and September 30th, no. Some people had them up last month. Stop.
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1: I'm Jeff Tyson. Well, this is kind of cool. If you like Chipotle, you're going to love this because margaritas are returning Chipotle for a limited five-city tour leading up to Halloween. Yes, $6 gets you one of the margaritas. 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
1: I'm Jeff Tyson. There is Carly. So good. You're so vain. Thinking about maybe squeezing in a movie this weekend between all your football fun. Here's a dandy for you. It's called Digger, starring Tom Cruise. He's a ruthless oil tycoon whose reckless behavior causes all kinds of disasters, if you will. John Goodman is also in this one. He plays the crazy geriatric president of the country. Also opening up this weekend, Verity. Dakota Johnson plays a struggling writer. And Anne Hathaway is Verity. Woo, Josh Hartnett's also in this one. This is a bit of a thriller and all kinds of twists and action on Verity. Check it out.
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1: I'm Jeff Tyson. That is going to do it for me. Have a great rest of your Sunday, and I hope your team wins today if you're a big NFL person. Hey, we'll do it again soon. I promise you that. I'll leave you with Bad Company.

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With a big shout out to everyone listening in Plaquemine and all over South Louisiana. We've got more music variety coming up just for you. 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

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It is October 4th. That means it's 10-4. CB Radio Day, good buddy. I'm Jeff Davis. Just after 10

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I'm Jeff Davis. Thanks for spending some time with us.

0: Radio 97.7, playing Baton Rouge's 60s and 70s hits. Boston, it's more than a feeling. I'm Jeff Davis, 1015. How are you going to be feeling tomorrow morning if you win $1,000?
1: Oh, my God, no way.
0: Oh, yeah.
2: Yes, thank you. That's awesome.
1: Oh, my God, I'm so excited. Yes, thank you.
0: Oh, yeah, you're feeling good because you got that extra grand in your pocket. And tomorrow morning at 9 o'clock is your next chance to be a winner. 9 a.m. through 5 p.m. We'll have the keywords like we always do. That's nine chances every weekday to win that $1,000. 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Your phone is all charged up and ready to go, I hope. Steppenwolf, Paul McCartney and Wings, America just ahead. More of the greatest hits back to back.
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0: 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Your love, it's The Outfield. I'm Jeff Davis. Beach Boys and Elton John coming up. We've got more of the greatest hits back-to-back all weekend. Long heading toward 11 o'clock here. And if you know Michael Strahan, NFL guy, he's on Good Morning America. 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

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Beach Boys getting back to their Endless Summer Gold Tour here in October. I'm Jeff Davis. Happy weekend, Elton John. 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
1: I'm Jeff Davis, rolling through this long set back-to-back. Foreigner and Dobie Gray on the way just after 11 o'clock. No reason, I just called. No news.

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1: Drift away, there's Stobie Gray. I'm Jeff Davis. About 11:15 here. Happy Sunday. Got the Monkees, Patrick Swayze from Dirty Dancing, Fleetwood Mac, and Paul Simon coming up. It's more of the greatest hits back to back all weekend for you. We're about a month away from, I guess, what could be our final daylight saving time. The last time we fall back, that Sunshine Protection Act, it passed the House of Representatives over the summer, and the president has supported the bill, but the Senate went home. So we don't know what's going to happen. The legislation is sitting in the Senate, not scheduled to return to the Capitol until the week of November 9th. And some majority leaders in the Senate don't have a whole lot of hope, I think, for the Sunshine Protection Act's ability to reach the required 60-vote threshold needed to pass. If it doesn't pass, then daylight saving time will end on March 27th.
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0: 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I'm Jeff Davis, and I think I know what you might need. An extra $1,000?
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0: Thanks for listening to Downtown Radio 97.7, Baton Rouge's 60s and 70s hits. Eddie Grant, there's Electric Avenue. I'm Jeff Davis, heading toward noontime with more of the greatest hits back to back. We got the Beatles and the Stones just ahead. Speaking of the Beatles, you know, Paul McCartney put that new record out just last year, The Boys of Dungeon Lane, or was it earlier this year? Well, 5 months after its initial release, he's already doing a reissue. Guys usually wait about 20 years for that. But the special edition copy of the album will contain three new songs and a new version of Home to Us, which was the duet he did with Ringo Starr. It's called The Flip Mix. Wednesday, they'll release it digitally, and then CD and vinyl will be out on December 9th.
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I'm Jeff Davis, back into another long set of the greatest hits. Paul's Man on the Run documentary is on Amazon Prime.

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0: 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Cyndi Lauper and Johnny Nash are coming up just after noontime. I'm Jeff Davis. It's Weekend Rock and Roll.
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0: 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Johnny Nash, I can see clearly now. I'm Jeff Davis. Yes, I can see clearly now that marriage just wasn't for me. 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More of the greatest hits rolling for you back to back. Actually, the boys are back. Thin Lizzy's next. Four Tops, Jackson Brown on the way to
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1: Heart of Glass, there's Blondie. I'm Jeff Davis. Happy Sunday. Are you ready for Halloween? You know, they say that the kids like the Hershey bars and the Kit Kats, so just kind of stick with that stuff. But if you want to try something new, there's a website, I guess, called Mashed, and they've got some new treats that you, well, you can try them, but I don't know. Skittles Creepy Crunch Popped Freeze-Dried Candy. That's a lot. Jolly Rancher Gummies Trickies Minis. The colors and shapes don't match the flavors, so you have to guess what it is. They do have some Kit Kat Ghost Toast, but that's like Cinnamon Toast Crunch in Kit Kat form, which does not really sound good to me. And then there's something called Choco-Love Chocolate Apple Cider, pumpkin-shaped milk chocolates with pumpkin spice and dark chocolates with peanut butter. Those are okay. There's some milk chocolate apple cider variety in there, too. I just leave the chocolate alone. I like chocolate orange, but that seems to go together well. Holly's and Hall & Oates coming up. More of the greatest hits back-to-back next.
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It's October 4th, so it's 10-4, good buddy. 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

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I'm Jeff Davis. Temptations, Elton John on the way. It's more of the greatest hits. Rolling back to back all weekend just after 1 o'clock. I think I went through a couple of copies of this cassette. Wore it out. Bruce Springsteen, born in the

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September, October, November, December. 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Baton Rouge's 60s and 70s hits.

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Baton Rouge's greatest hits of the 60s and 70s. I'm Jeff Davies. If you live in Denham Springs or Port Allen, we appreciate you being a loyal listener. Thanks for keeping us on all day.

0: Downtown Radio 97.7, playing Baton Rouge's 60s and 70s hits. Manny and the Jets, Elton John, 115. I'm Jeff Davis. He's not touring anymore, although he is, or he was, in Mexico City this weekend to wrap up his farewell Yellow Brick Road shows that he missed during the pandemic. But Monday, he was the first person ever to perform at the all-new Apple Music Hall in London. It's located inside Apple's European headquarters. He did 12 songs, started with Your Song, ended with Don't Let the Sun Go Down on Me. They streamed it live on Apple Music. Now, if you're a fan of Pink Floyd, you might recognize the location of the new Apple headquarters in Europe. It's the former Battersea Power Station. See that on the cover of Pink Floyd's 1977 album, Animals. CCR, Huey Lewis in the News, Crosby, Stills, Nash & Young, lined up and ready to roll for you. More of the greatest hits next.
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1: I'm Jeff Davis, Steve Winwood coming up as we roll through this long set back to back. Oh, yeah.

0: 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Steve Winwood, Chaka Khan, and Higher Love. I'm Jeff Davis. Well, if you had hopes that the penny would return, well, I hate to tell you, Congress has voted to officially end production of the U.S. penny after 234 years. They already stopped producing pennies last year because it costs 4 cents to make a 1 cent penny. But the Senate approved the Bipartisan and Common Sense Act by voice vote, sent it to the president. He's expected to sign it. Officials estimate ending production will save about $56 million a year. And I'm sure that's money that they'll spend well. Existing pennies will remain legal tender and can still be spent, but businesses will be allowed to round cash totals up or down to the nearest 5 cents because, you know, pennies are going to go away. I think it's sad. Kids won't have the pleasure of discovering that wheat penny that the young kids I know had no idea that that even existed. Let's see. Neil Diamond will kick off the next long set of the greatest hits back-to-back next. Tom Petty and the Heartbreakers on the way, too.
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I'm Jeff Davis, heading toward 2 o'clock. 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

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I'm Jeff Davis. 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

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Just after 2 o'clock, I'm Jeff Davis. Got Ebba and Bill Withers on the way as we roll through this long set. It's the greatest hits. Back to back all weekend long, Don Henley and the Boys of Summer.

0: 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I'm Jeff Davis. If you live in Denham Springs or Port Allen, we appreciate you being a loyal listener. Thanks for keeping us on all day.
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0: 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Bill Withers, Ain't No Sunshine. I'm Jeff Davis. CCR's coming up. Cyndi Lauper, the Steve Miller Band, and motorcycle enthusiast Billy Joel is next to kick off a long set. And you could be owning one of Billy's 70 classic motorcycles. He's auctioning them off. He's got Harleys and Ducatis. Everything from $10,000 to $35,000 could be yours. He's been a motorcycle enthusiast and a rider for years and years, but he's parting with his collection, which includes a 1978 Triumph T140 Bonneville, an 82 Ducati 900, a 75 Ducati 750 Sport, November 20th and 21st at the Javits Center in New York City. 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

0: 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Dreams, it's Fleetwood Mac. I'm Jeff Davis. You know who had dreams? Wile E. Coyote. He had dreams of catching that Roadrunner. I wasn't really sure what he was going to do with the Roadrunner when he caught it, but never did. And he is, of course, suing the Acme Corporation. 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
1: I'm Jeff Davis. Enjoy the rest of your Sunday. More of the greatest hits rolling back to back. 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

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Jack Cradiville, Sunday afternoon. Are you celebrating Tuesday, October 6th? Mad Hatter Day. Got details coming up. Royal.

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Downtown Radio 97.7, Baton Rouge's greatest hits of the 60s and 70s. Getting down this afternoon with KC and the Sunshine Band. This Jack Cradiville celebrating Tuesday, Mad Hatter Day. You don't need a rabbit hole. All you need is a ridiculous hat. Zero shame wearing it in public. You remember the Batman TV series way back when the Mad Hatter had a hat? It flipped up and there were two googly eyes that froze everybody in their tracks. That's the hat I want. We've got more to sing along with. Love, A Battlefield, Pat Benatar.

0: next.
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Good afternoon, this is Jack Cradiville. Holiday season is coming. You're both excited and a little nervous. Things are expensive now, but I want to help you out. Starting off with $1,000 extra in your bank account. We've got a keyword for you tomorrow morning. 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And right now, Eagles, Best of My Love.

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CCR, this Jack Cradiville, thank you for having us on this afternoon. The summer this song was popular, I was actually dating a waitress, cocktail bar. I kept showing up to make sure, hey, you know, you're still talking to me. It did eventually end, but on a good note. Human League back in the day, don't you want me?

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Tomorrow morning, David and Meredith are here to help start your day. 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

0: 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Here Comes the Sun, Jack Kratival, those songs you can sing along with. 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Manfred Mann, that's up next.
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0: Before you judge, look, I know there's an event or two that I'm going to need this stuff, and I'm sure also I'm going to lose that 20 pounds so I'll fit in it. 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

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Baton Rouge's greatest hits of the 60s and 70s. Prince, Little Red Corvette, this Jack Cradiville. 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

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You can stream it right now, as a matter of fact, Disney Plus and Hulu. Check that out. Right now, we're going to check out Bill Withers, his classic Lean On Me.

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Downtown Radio 97.7, Baton Rouge's greatest hits of the 60s and 70s. Jack Radville Sunday afternoon, Billie Jean Beat It. I was actually drawn more to this song, Michael Jackson's Human Nature.

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And thanks for keeping us on. Whoa.

0: 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Baton Rouge's greatest hits. Righteous Brothers Unchained Melody. Jack Cradiville. It was a 1955 film called Unchained about a prisoner who was trying to decide whether to make a run for it or live out his sentence and go back to his wife and kids. At least the song was good. We've got Queen, We Will Rock You, coming up.
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0: Because I gotta have faith. 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I gotta have faith, faith, faith.
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It's Jack Credible. All right, let's take a look at snacks and the ones that we're most likely to eat the entire thing in one sitting. We got that coming up. Meanwhile, here's Eric Clapton.

0: 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Well, Lennon McCartney ran out of words. Beatles, obla-dee, obla-da, this Jack Cradiville. The snacks we eat in its entirety, sometimes, pint of ice cream, followed by a pizza, a whole bucket of popcorn, and a block of cheese. I'm going to add a bag of potato chips because you get to the point where you're full, you look down, and there's only a little left. Can't waste that. We've got Prince when doves cry next.
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Thanks for having us on. This is Jack Cradiville thinking about, all right, what are we having for dinner tonight? Tacos, not just for Tuesdays anymore. It is National Taco Day today. And a beverage? Well, it's National Vodka Day as well. There, menu plan. Got the cars, let's go.

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Shaq Cradiville, want to start the holidays on a good note? 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

0: Downtown Radio 97.7. Leonard Skinner, Sweet Home Alabama. This Jack Cradiville in his autobiography, Waging Heavy Peace. Neil Young wrote, yeah, the song Southern Men and Alabama were accusatory and not fully thought out. He apologized. No feud between the artists. Matter of fact, Ronnie Van Zant frequently wore a Neil Young t-shirt. We'll go back to December 1963, kinda, with the Four Seasons next.
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0: 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Michael Jackson, Man in the Mirror, this Jack Cradiville. So if you want to boost your mood, stand next to a happy person, breathe deeply. Research finds you can catch somebody else's joy by inhaling that person's scent. 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I would hope so. Hey, baby, hold on. Eddie Money up next.
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